Ladies and gentlemen, we are about half an hour away from finishing testing here today. And I was so locked in the groove, I didn't even realize it was 8:30. That was Drums by James Hype and Kim Petras, but the Who, H-O-0, extended remix. So, if you're hearing my voice, that means we got to play some quick PSAs to pay the bills around here. So don't change that dial. Don't click out of that website browser. Don't do nothing for the next minute. And I'll be right back with more tunes and some quick PSAs of my own before we get into the last half hour there. All right. Stick around. Don't change anything. This is Skinny Steve here playing testing on CJAM 99.1 FM.

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1: 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I told you I'd be back quick. Anyway, like I said, I usually like to do these things quickly before the end of the night, before you hear my voice, before you don't hear my voice for another week. If you are going out tonight, whether that be in the Windsor, Detroit area, if you're coming to see me at Wild Child tonight, or if you're going to any one of the wonderful bars inside the area, or if 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your extracurricular activities responsibly. You don't want to wake up tomorrow and see yourself on the news and know that your grandma read you doing something you shouldn't have been doing on in the newspaper. Let's not do that. Behave responsibly. If you are coming out tonight to Wild Child, you got another 26 minutes before my guest list closes, so definitely sign up on there. Have yourself a good time. It's gonna be a great night. We got a banger night planned ahead of us. And just behave yourself. That's the best thing I could tell you to do, is just properly behave yourself. Don't do anything silly. Don't do something you're going to regret tomorrow morning. That's pretty much my PSA for you guys for the rest of the night. We got right now this song that actually, I found this on TikTok, unfortunately, because that's how now you have to sit down and find music, is you have to be on these social media apps. But I did find this song, and it's called The John, J-A-W-N, by Jerry, G-E-R-R-I. It's a banger, I'm not going to lie. I have taken strolls around the city listening to the song, and it's a slapper, I'll tell you that much. So, we're going to play that, and we're going to get into some more little bit funky, weirder stuff at the end of the night. But you know what? That's what we like to do here on Testing. We just like to have some good old fun. Just listen to some crazy music, see what happens, you know? So, thank you so much for tuning in. We have Cowboys and Indies right after from 9 p.m. until midnight. So definitely stay tuned to that. That'll be a good show. And if you are, like I said, if you are in the Windsor, Detroit area and you want to come check me out, I'm at Wild Child tonight. I got a guest list link right there on my web on my Instagram. And you can sign up and you can come in and have a good time. $2.99 shots before 11 o'clock. Like, come on. You can't beat that. You can't beat that anywhere. So, again, my name is Skinny Steve. This has been Testing. Thank you so much for tuning in. Stay locked and loaded. Have a great weekend. And I will see you all next week. Bye-bye.

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Let me show 'em all about the West. Homie, give it up if you ballin'. Homie, give it up for your set.

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Yeah, I'm here. No, you didn't wake me up. Don't worry, I was up. I'm really sleepy though. I was up all night, thanks to you.

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1: Say, kids, before you go to bed tonight, why not have a treat? The finest ingredients are right in the mix.

Welcome to Cowboys and Indies, best of the British indie and alternative scene. We're here every Saturday night from 9 p.m. until midnight, bringing you the best in British indie and alternative music. Thanks for tuning into the program this evening. As always, I'm your host, Mark, opening up the program on a little bit of a somber note with a little bit of a dedication set, if you will, with the music and record producer William Orbit passing away on July 23rd. He was 69 years old, so we opened up with some of his production and musical works. With Blur, No Distance Left to Run, the sixth studio album, 13, was produced by William Orbit. It came out on the 15th of March in 1999. Blur gave us No Distance Left to Run. Beth Orton before that, She Cries Your Name, which was originally on Super Pinky Mandy, which they claim is her first album, but I don't kind of see that because it was a Japanese-only release of 5,000 copies, so I don't know if that really qualifies as an actual album. I don't know. What do you think? 1993 it came out, but it was also included on Trailer Park, her second album, which came out October 19th, 1996. And it was a song that he co-wrote with her, Beth Orton, She Cries Your Name. And then from William Orbit, from Strange Cargo 3, which came out in 1993, his classic track, Water from a Vine Leaf, featuring Beth Orton on vocals, who also happened to be his girlfriend at the time, R.I.P. William Orbit. We're going to go now to a band that's getting a huge amount of buzz, particularly in the United States, which just kind of surprised me that it's happened a little bit earlier than I thought it would. From Bray County, Wicklow, Florence Road, they've got a brand new track out, a brand new single, and it's called 7563.

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1: Brand new music from a Cambridge band. Not a lot known about them yet. They're not really releasing a lot of information about themselves, being a little bit mysterious, but their debut EP is called Summer Indoors or Outside Wearing Black. The band out of Cambridge is called The Healing Power of Horses. And the track we heard was So Perfect, Combing. Gently Tender before that feature former members of Palma Violets, the members Sam Fryer, Pete Mayhew, and Will Doyle. This Once Was Fields is the name of the new EP. We heard the track City of the Beast. Then we heard from Los Bichos. They've got a brand new album in the works, but the brand new single is called Hang Up Part 2, and it features, for the first time ever for them, guest vocalists featuring Sincan and Adrian Quesada, and the new album is supposedly going to be collaborations with guest vocalists for the very first time. And then Florence Road, a huge buzz band right now on both sides of the Atlantic, and we heard their brand new single 7563. The second single from the upcoming debut Rail Card album is called Unstable Neighbor. The album is the album will be out on the 18th of September. It's called Two Steps at a Time. As I said, this is Rail Card and Unstable.

back to their debut album, which has two names. It has a different name in the UK than it does in North America. The band is Fuzzbox, of course, the shortened version of We Have a Fuzzbox and We're Going to Use It, which was the North American album. Their debut album was called, which came out in 1986. But the British album, and Canadian too, for that matter, if I'm not mistaken, that album title was Boston Steve Austin, and they were going to get sued in the U.S. for the use of the $6 million man. That's why they had to change the name of the LP. But Fuzzbox gave us their single Love is the Slug. The Wedding Present before that with a non-album single from 1988, Why Are You Being So Reasonable Now? And then we heard from Rachel Wood. This is a debut album for her. It's called It's Not the End of the World. She is currently a guitarist in The Wedding Present, and she has also worked with Sinead O'Connor and Skunk Anansie. Rachel Wood gave us Silent Madman from her debut album, It's Not the End of the World. And then we heard brand new music from Railcard, the second single from their upcoming debut LP called Two Steps at a Time. We heard Unstable Neighbor. Going off to Cardiff now for another brand new single from H.S. Morris. We just heard one about 2-3 weeks ago. The album will be out on October 31st. It is called Sacky Hacks. H.M.S. Morris are giving us the brand new single Glue.

0: Quiet, please. In exactly 15 seconds, we'll be on the air. And so, we're on the air. Let's see how the broadcast gets from the studio to your home.
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3: 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Everyone deserves to travel on our roads without fear.
4: 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It can only mean that, right? Before those quick messages, we heard from the Manchester duo Nightbus, and they've got a brand new remix song out called False Prophet, the Ash Nymph Remix. And it was one of the standout tracks from last year's acclaimed debut LP of theirs called Passenger. PVA, before that, they're about to release a new compilation of new versions of tracks taken from their last album. It should be out on October 2nd. It looks like an EP will come out first and then a full album after that. But as of right now, PVA gave us Enough, the Dream Edition from the upcoming release EP called A Dream Like This. HMS Morris before that, the Cardiff band's new album will be called Saki Hacks, and we heard the second single off of it called Glue. It is time for the Northern Soul Spotlight for you this week, and we're going to kick things off with Philip Mitchell and Keep On Talking.

It's the Northern Soul Spotlight for you on Cowboys and Indies this week, and we just ended off with Jimmy Norman with I'm Leaving, the Honeybees with She Don't Deserve You, the Ambers gave us Another Love, the Fads with their single Just Like a Woman, and we kicked it all off with Philip Mitchell and Keep on Talking. It is time for the first of two LP sessions for you this evening. We're going to the debut LP from Man, Woman, Chainsaw. Cannonball is a highly anticipated album from the South London band. They formed when they were just 16 years old, and they played over 100 gigs by the time they turned 19. They dazzle you with pure theater of their sounds, expertly blending poetic phrasings with simple, impactful imagery. Being firmly entrenched in gigging before releasing the majority of their early material, their studio sales were understandably deep, shaped by the atmospherics of frequented locales out of South London, such as the Windmill in Brixton. After 4 years of releasing interesting and innovative but overlooked art rock tunes, the group managed to bring all of their influences together into one fantastic experience. There's a distinct flavor of school and college friend musicians who have enjoyed classical training along interests in rock and folk and merging them all together. The album, yes, is inspired by the Breeders' song, Cannonball, and is produced by Margot Broom, who has also produced Fat White Family and Big Joni, and also Seth Evans, who also has done Geordie Greep and Black Midi. Man, Woman, Chainsaw's debut LP, Cannonball, is in the LP session, and we kick it off with the opening track. It's a track called Only Girl.

0: The Sexual Wellness and Consent Committee wants to teach you how to be an ally. 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
1: The first of two albums in the LP session for you this week, the South London band Man, Woman, Chainsaw, and their debut album called Cannonball. You heard four tracks, The Thing, Flick of the Wrist, Lighter, and Only Girl. Let's move on now to this album's coming out next week. Have my dates wrong in my head, possibly next week. Well, it's August 21st, so you decide if I'm right or not. West Side Cowboys album, It Goes On, will be out on August 21st. This is the final offering between the release of the long-awaited debut album, and it's a track entitled Dobro.

The Boo Radleys from their second LP, which everybody thinks in North America was their debut, called Everything's All Right Forever, but it is their second LP, originally released in 1992. It is finally getting a vinyl reissue on September 4th. Everything's All Right Forever is seeing a vinyl reissue. The Boo Radleys gave us the track Does This Hurt? Leechers, before that, they're out of Leeds, and this is the first single from their upcoming EP, which will be out later in the year. Leechers' branded new single is called Molotov Mocktail. Then we heard of a band I really like, at least the first two songs that they've put out. They're on my radar, let's just say that. The band is M. Woodrow, a Brighton four-piece, announcing that their debut EP will be called The Treatment of Fractures. And the second release off of that EP was the track we heard, Carte Blanche. And then West Side Cowboy, the long-awaited debut for the Manchester band. It Goes On will be on next week or on August 21st, whichever comes first. West Side Cowboy gave us Dobro. This band is one of my favorite bands of the last 10 years, last 15 years. The Big Moon are back. I just played their debut single off of this new album last week for the second time. And then no sooner than I do that, I have a habit of doing that. I get kind of, you know, like, come on, release more material. And then when it seems like they're not going to, I go back and replay some of the older material that they've released in the past few weeks or month. And no sooner than I do that, the new song comes out. Anyways, this is The Big Moon, and their brand new single is called Fun.

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5: 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You know, it all equals one thing. Before the quick messages, we heard music from Yard Act. The Leeds band's third LP is called You're Gonna Need a Little Music. It's doing really well for them on both sides of the Atlantic. And we heard Cherophobe Rock from Yard Act. Dog of Violet before that. The new London four-piece are releasing their debut EP. It will be called Wilting. Dog Violet gave us the track Daughter. Then Blood Red Shoes, the Brighton duo, have been back for a little bit of time. Two new tracks from the upcoming album, which will be called Stay Lonely. They've been kind of releasing everything in kind of like a double A-side format for the new album. Blood Red Shoes gave us Don't Say a Word, and then The Big Moon. The new single is called Fun, marking the second preview of their upcoming fourth studio album, Forever, which will be out on October 30th. The Big Moon gave us Fun. Let's go now to a new live EP coming out from Baby Shambles. They recorded their December 25th gig at the London Coco, and so far it is just an EP, a four-track EP called Live at Coco. This is Baby Shambles with the live version of Delivery.

Robin Hitchcock, the former soft boy, has just released his 25th solo album called The Confuser. And we just played another track from that album. Robin Hitchcock gave us Wasted. The Bug Club before that, the Welsh duo ran their fifth LP, Every Single Muscle. We heard the great title. What a great title for a track. The Bug Club gave us My Uncle Warren Drives a Passat. Truth Paste. Before that, the Manchester band band's debut EP is called I Don't Know Either, or I Don't Know Either. Truth Paste gave us Never Gonna Give, and Baby Shambles with a brand new song from their brand new four-track live EP called Live at Coco. We heard the live version of Delivery. It is time for the second LP session for you this evening, going to the debut album from the Brights and the Sextet called Opus Kink. This album is 9 years in the making after three EPs as well. The album's called Sweet Goodbye. Working with a strong melodic framework, they build complex songs structures with oddly catchy cadences and warped mood swings intertwined with bold percussive textures and bursts of energetic and tight instrumental riffs, and yes, occasional punchy horns. God, you gotta love Bandcamp. These people get paid big money to do these descriptions, because I couldn't come up with that. The Sweet Goodbye offers a compelling yet deliberately messy snapshot of Opus Kink's chaotic potential, balancing raw punk swagger, tight rhythms, and pop smarts with measured restraint. They recorded The Sweet Goodbye with Baxter Dury Horror's producer Craig Sylvie, who also mixed it. The group bears a passing resemblance to the post-punk and no-wave acts such as The Pop Group, The Birthday Party, and The Lounge Lizards. I would also throw in Gallon Drunk, the old British band Gallon Drunk as well, although Gallon Drunk tended to be a little bit more of a little bit more back-alley sleazy, but still the same basic sound. They weave an older, more traditional influence like choral, folk, country, Latin, Weimar cabaret, cruise ship crooning into the fabric of their music. Opus Kink's debut album is called The Sweet Goodbye. It is the second LP session for you this evening, and we will kick it off with the track Peckham Nocturne.

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1: The second LP session for you this week is the debut album from Opus Kink. The Brighton Band's album is called The Sweet Goodbye, and we heard 3 tracks. We heard Crucify, I Have to Shine My Sunday Shoes, and Peckham Nocturne. We're going to move into this. This is a surprise to me. I really like the Moderate Rebels, and we haven't heard from them in quite some time. Well, that's because I didn't go into their Bandcamp page. Turns out they've been releasing not so much new material, but different versions of songs for the better part of half of this year. And they're up to at least 4 tracks that I've seen. So I managed to get my hands on all the newest of the tracks that they've put on their page is Once Was a Key, Now Is a Lock, the alternate version. This is the Moderate Rebels.

The latest single out of the three-piece band from Prestatyn, North Wales. They're called Baucat, B-A-U, Cat. And this is a brand new track they describe as a playful and angry new song about misogyny, insecurity, and misinformation online. It's their brand new single, Trapisphere. Long Blondes before that from the Sheffield band's second album called Couples, which came out in 2008. Long Blondes gave us Guilt. Joe from School, her real name is Joe Geller. Her debut EP is called Grace, Flare, and Distance. And we heard the brand new release from that EP, Release. And then we heard Moderate Rebels, who have been releasing music on their Bandcamp page for the better part of the beginning of this year. So we'll be featuring tracks from the Moderate Rebels on and off over the next bunch of weeks. The newest track on that, on their Bandcamp page, was the track we heard, Once Was a Key, Now Is a Lock, alternate version. We're going to do a little bit of for the album anniversaries this week. It is a classic rock set because there's some huge albums that came out in the past 10 days that we're going to pay tribute to, including the 60th anniversary of the Beatles' Revolver, their 7th LP. From that album, we're going to hear the track I Want to Tell You.

a classic rock anniversary set for you, ending off there with The Who from their fifth album, Who's Next, which came out on the 2nd of August, 1971. The Who gave us My Wife. Pink Floyd before that from their debut album released the 4th of August, 1967. Pink Floyd, The Piper at the Gates of Dawn, gave us a track about Syd Barrett's cat. The track was Lucifer Sam from Pink Floyd, and the Beatles kicked it off from their 7th LP, Revolver. The 60th anniversary of their LP came out on the 5th of August, 1966. The Beatles gave us I Want to Tell You. So that's the end of the program for you this week. Thanks for tuning in to Cowboys and Indies. I appreciate that as always. Hopefully you enjoyed your listen, and you'll join us again next week, Saturday night at 9 o'clock for more of the best in British and indie and alternative music. We're going to finish out your Saturday night, Sunday morning listening with a track from the brand new album from Ebb. It is Ebb with three B's. E-B-B-B. Shallow Hits is the name of the album. We're going to leave you with a track called Come Alive. Thanks for listening. We'll see you next week. And as always, keep it locked on CJM.

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we opened with a banger, All Rise, DJ Minx remix of Radio Slave and Camila Waleed. This is DJ Sphinx with a remix called Anywho.

we are going to feature some Montreal DJs now. This is Priori with Chimotion, and following that, we will hear from Mara, Plum Plum Paradise, and the track I'm the One You Want. This is Prelude on CJAM 99.1 FM, reaching higher ground in Windsor and Detroit.

This is Voluntary in Nature, a.k.a. Kevin Howes, p.k.a. 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
1: 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This is Prelude. 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You will see her name on the roster for Movement 2026. That was her track, Osset Zung Der Zeit, which came out last November on Clear G Records. We will switch back to more Industrial House, but before we do that, here is some 90s UK essential listening. 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
3: 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This is Prelude. 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This is an all-vinyl set that she recorded live at Smart Bar Chicago for Flowers of Romance last September. This is part one of two. 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

That was part one of two of Faded's all vinyl set for Flowers of Romance. We will be airing the second half, picking up right where we're leaving off next week. This is Prelude. Thank you so much for tuning in.

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Welcome to another episode of Asylum Radio here on 99.1 FM CJAM, Windsor, Detroit. And yes, Windsor always comes first. Don't get that twisted. As always, if you want to talk music with me, you can hit me up on asylum_Windsor on Instagram or on the Asylum Windsor Facebook page. Like, I'm signed into both when this is airing on Monday nights, so if anyone wants to talk music, feel free. Usually I do okay with that. Like, I think last week it was, I got kind of inundated a little bit, and I struggled to keep up, and I apologize for that. But generally I do okay. Now that song that I just played, that was some new Area. You guys know I love Area. That was her song, Feeding Your Monsters, off of 13 Stitches. The pre-orders just went live on that. So in October, I believe October 8th is tentatively the release date. So 13 Stitches, the album from Area, will be coming out. I can promise you I'm going to be pushing a lot from that album. Like, I've already bought it myself. I've done the pre-order. I did, like, the super extreme nerdy fan pack pre-order with, like, all the bells and whistles and gadgets and gizmos and autographed this and autographed that. And I'm a fan. Whatever. Get over it. So, like, I've already bought it. I think you should, too. Support your Canadian artist, especially Area. She's just really, really good at what she does. Now, I'm going to be a little bit all over the place on this one tonight, just because I can. Like, I'm going to dip into some Switchblade Symphony, and then later on, maybe some New Pig, and think some Ayatollah in there. I'm going to touch on some Agrotech at one point. Some Carolee and Braggolin. And I've got some brand new Sorrow Stories that Tina from Sorrow Stories just sent it to me today. So you know, there's going to be a lot of good music coming up through this one. And I think what I'm going to be doing next, I've talked about my love for Switchblade Symphony in the past. You know, this is how when I was just a wee baby bat, Switchblade was my very first concert. And at the time, Clown was kind of their biggest song. It's not my personal favorite, but it was their biggest. So I think I'm going to start this off with Clown from Switchblade from here. And let's just get on with the music, shall we? Because I'm sure you're tired of listening to me prattle on like an idiot by now.

Well, thanks for still sticking this out with me here on Asylum Radio. And, you know, as I said earlier, I started that off with Switchblade Symphony's Clown, just because, like I said, that's just a guilty pleasure of mine, and, you know, I've got to have some fun with this, too. Who am I kidding? I have fun with this every time. Like, it's stressful sometimes, like tonight I've been freaking out, because I do have, like, a Canadian content requirement that I have to meet, and I really don't like to be too repetitive, and, like, I get radio tends to play a lot of the same things over and over, and that's how it kind of grooves, you know, gets the groove going in people and gets it to stick with people, but coming from more of a club background, I'm kind of averse to that. I don't like doing it too much of the same thing too many times. So I do try to avoid playing the same track too often or the same band too often, outside of, like, my personal favorites that I'm just always going to fanboy and push because, I mean, come on, I've got the forum. I'm going to push the people that I think are good people and the people that need to be heard. And, like, I want to support those people I truly believe in. So, like, yeah, I'm always going to do that. That's why you hear so much area on here. But, you know, I try not to get too repetitive. So, you know, that's why, like I said, you don't hear a lot of Switchblade. But I'll do it. Last time I think I did Dollhouse. This time it's Clown. From there, I slid into a nightclub's Fatal Crush. I don't think I've played that on here before. But Fatal Crush is that's an interesting one. There's a lot being said in that song, and there's a lot not being said as well. And there's a couple different ways that could be interpreted, and those are fun songs. Get someone sitting there going, huh, what is that song saying? Is it saying what I think it is, or is it saying this thing? That's just fun. From there, I slid into another personal favorite of mine, Out with Admire the Question. About once a month, you're going to hear me push that one, just because, again, it's another personal favorite song of mine, and that's one I used to dance hard to back when my knees would support that kind of activity. Yeah, thems were the days. And then it dawned on me that, like, for as big as Nitzareb is in the scene, I've never played any on here. So I threw out Murderous because, you know, I've been having a rough week. It's been a very, very, very rough week in this last week. And, I mean, that had some really great high points in there as well. But it's been a brutal dogfight of a week. And Murderous is a song that my mentor, Catters, a DJ Pleasure Kitten, that's one she would play a lot when before she died. So I kind of associate that one with Catters. And I'm just feeling very emotional about my lost people right now. So that's where that came from. You know, I'm human too, right?

0: can be hard to understand, but this one isn't. Nearly 1 in 4 people can't afford food in Canada. What does food insecurity look like where you live? 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
1: Now, this sounds absolutely insane, and I'm aware of how this sounds. But if you look into the whole story, along with all the other supporting

0: unusual flight characteristics?
1: The answer is yes, because I think yes.
2: Hey, the answer is yes because he says yes. That's what he just said there, right? Hey, again, this is Asylum Radio, DJ Rave. And a reminder that it's called Asylum Radio because I am part of Asylum Windsor here in, Windsor. We have a free dance event that we put on the first Saturday of each month down at Villains Bistro. The doors open up at 7. From 7 to 9, it's usually just us setting up while house music plays. Usually about 8:30, we start sound checking and being goofy about it. 9 o'clock on the dot, we tend to start the music. And oftentimes, we're flirting with capacity by 10:30. So, like, if you're someone who wants to get out and come out early and hang out, I mean, this might be for you. And, I mean, we'll run until about 2:15 in the morning, like a 3-DJ rotation going through. So come down, check us out, say hi. I'm only half as mean as I look, I promise. I'm always there, even if I'm not DJing. Usually, of the 7 members of the Asylum team, there's usually 4 to 5 of us in the building at any one given point in time. You can look us up at asylumwindsor.com and see who's who, see who the team is, and please come say hi. We're in this for the community. We're not really making money at this. We love the music, we love the community, we love one another, we love all of you guys. We love all of this, our weird little corner of, you know, the indie corner of downtown. So yeah, come say hi. Or don't.

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0: All right, let's get right back at this. I promise I'm not going to prattle on too long with my mindless rambling that I tend to do. I'll only give you maybe 2 minutes of that. So again, coming off of that block of music here on Asylum Radio on 99.1 FM CJAM, I led that off with Pig doing An American Ideal of Beauty. And that Pig track, like, I like Pig anyway. Raymond Watts, he was one of the old school KMFDM people. Like, you could argue that he was one of the founding members. We might split hairs on that. I mean, I don't know. But on guitar was Gunther from KMFDM's old days. You don't hear much of him. Like, the current version of KMFDM doesn't have most of the or any of the original people except for one. So it's always nice to hear some of those old school people from that project doing something together. And that was, you know, An American Ideal of Beauty, which was very much taking the piss. Followed that up with some aggro tech, since I was talking about that the other day with someone. So that was Suicide Commandos, Bind, Torture, and Kill. Straight into Ayatollah's Prey. Into Go Zombie from Zombie Girl. Which reminds me, I was texting with Renee, Zombie Girl, the other day about just some stuff. And we both said, all right, you know, we're tired, you know, let's get some sleep, circle back tomorrow. And it's been like a week and I forgot to circle back with her, so I guess I'm an a-hole on that. Just remembered that. And then Odonis's Shadow Play. And that's going to take us right into my next required public service announcement.
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So, that was Kara Lee doing Captain. This is DJ Rave with Asylum Radio. I think you already knew that anyway. This is 99.1 FM CJAM. 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Or you could be listening to the iHeartRadio app. Or, like, I'm eventually going to get caught up uploading all of these episodes as well. And eventually on the Asylum website, you'll be able to, I'll have a link to these. Give me a minute, maybe like another week or so, and I should have that caught up a little bit. And that's asylumwindsor.com. I'm still kind of getting that set up, and I'm just always busy with stuff like that. So why did I choose to play Kara Lee? Well, Kara Lee and Bragolin are going to be playing here in Windsor on September 11th. So why does that matter to me? Why does it matter to you? You know, I've referenced before that I've wanted us, the Asylum team, to get involved in concerts, and we're starting to take that first approach. I've been talking to Sean from Happy Little Crowd Productions for a few months now about, you know, some kind of partnership. He knows how to put on concerts and does a phenomenal job. He brings in some great artists here. I have a lot of connections in the goth, industrial, dark arts, alternative world. He has the know-how on how to do that. So we've partnered up with this. So, Kara Lee and Bragolin is going to be a co-presented by event with Happy Little Crowd Productions and Asylum Windsor. So it's going to be one of our DJs playing music in between bands, and after the end of the concert, it's going to be a dance party with the Asylum DJ, with Asylum DJs, and we're very excited for that, for the very first foray into doing this kind of thing. I'm thrilled, just absolutely thrilled that Sean was so cool to work with and so down with the ideas. Like, we were on the same page from the very first word. Just super excited about that. So yeah, that was the last song. That was the Kara Lee. Bragolin's coming up next. Give you an opportunity to hear them. I'm going to be pushing them a lot more, and I really, really, really hope to see you at that show. It's going to be such a good time. I promise you.

All right, as I wrap up this episode of Asylum Radio here on 99.1 FM CJAM, I just want to thank you guys for doing this with me. And you know that block of songs that was Sorrow Stories with Christopher Hall doing So Sick? Which, yeah, you know, I just got that Sorrow Stories, like, hours before this went to, you know, this got put together to go to air. So, like, I'm super excited Tina sent that to me. Super, super sweet lady. Great music. Big fan. Followed that up with Noise Unit, which, you know, more Canadian excellence. And that was the song Atrocity Obsession. Came out of that with Unit 187 Swallow. And I'm going to leave you with the Birthday Massacre doing Sleep Tonight to send you all to bed. But again, I just want to take a moment and truly express how grateful I am that people sit here and do this with me, because, you know, as much bravado as I have sometimes, I need this. I need you guys. Like, I'm not going to lie. It's been one of the harder weeks, you know, this last 7 days or so. 7-8 days. A lot of it has been some of the hardest time I've had in probably the last 3 years or so. Like, I'm not having a great time right now. I've had a few good, bright moments, but I'm not having a great time right now, and staring down some weird things in life, and, you know, trying to adjust and cope to that. And this musical outlet, knowing that there's people out there listening, people who are vibing with this, people who sometimes are moved by it and find things in it, and that we can connect in some way, it's very therapeutic, it's very cathartic to me. I know I need you a lot more than you need me. So thank you, and good night. Much love to you. I'm nothing without you.

0: What is cooking? What is popping? It is your boy, Pad Chennington, and you are listening to Indie Electric on 99.1 CJAM FM in Windsor and Detroit.
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1: 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It's a really great opportunity just to check all the different shows that we have here at CJAM, including those that may be sitting outside of the typical hours that you're tuned into our network, offering super wide variety of both spoken word as well as musical content. So chances are this is probably a really fantastic show that's perfect for you, just waiting for you. You can also follow me with the tag at Indie Electric, where you can find updates regarding the program, including the track list of every episode of the show. So if during these 90 minutes you hear a song that you're a really big fan of and maybe you didn't catch the name of it, all the songs will be posted online. Just a really great way too, as well, to discover new music. Even if you don't have time to tune into the program, obviously you can check everything that I played and check out all the different new songs. However, without further ado though, we're going to get the first set list in today's program started off with a German electronic artist by the name of Ski Mask. This is from a 2026 EP, which is just simply titled ISS 012, and we'll be starting off the show with the track Primitive from that release. Keep it tuned to 99.1 CJAM FM, where, as always, we are redefining radio in Windsor and Detroit.

All right, welcome back once again to Indie Electric here on 99.1 CJAM FM, where as always, we are redefining radio in Windsor and Detroit, and I'm your host, Brian, bringing you a weekly selection of independent rock and electronic music every Friday from 10:30 a.m. until noon, or anytime you like over at cjam.ca, where you can stream all of our programs. A really great way to check out all the different shows that we have at the network, including those that may be sitting outside of the typical hours that you're tuned into the station. And just an overall great way to discover new music or spoken word content. You can also follow Indie Electric with the tag at Indie Electric, where on the social media platforms, Facebook, Twitter, as well as Instagram, to find updates regarding the show, including any notifications about upcoming specials, and most importantly, the track list every episode of the show. Obviously, most people aren't listening to an entire 90-minute broadcast, so it's a really great way to check out all the different songs that I featured in today's program, as well as just see what new music releases have come out in recent weeks. Without further ado, though, just going to quickly recap what we heard in the first third of the program before moving on to the second portion of it. Starting things off, as I mentioned earlier, we heard from a German electronic artist by the name of Ski Mask, and that was the track Primitov from the ISS 012 EP. And then following that, we heard from Nina Geraci with a collaborative track featuring fellow electronic musician Porter Robinson. This is a brand new single that just recently came out called Wanna Cry, and it really follows up the previous record from Nina Geraci, I Love My Computer Quite Well, kind of featuring a lot of that glitched out and very hyper EDM stadium style, with a really great overall just sort of pop electronic track there. Just really strong material from Nina Geraci. And if you're a frequent listener of the show, you would know that the previous LP that she put out was my favorite album of 2025. So kind of hoping that this alludes to a new LP coming out. Would be really fantastic to have another album for her this year, especially because I was such a big fan of the previous one, but definitely on my list of current favorite electronic artists that are currently active in the scene right now. Following that, though, out of Montreal, we heard from Jump Source with the debut record, which is called Fold, and from that we heard the track Museum Fatigue. Jump Source previously being featured on the show quite prominently, featuring a lot of random EPs, but this is the first kind of proper full-length debut from the artist. And then following that, we heard from Quiet Light with the LP Blue Angel Sparkling Silver 2, and from that we heard the track Berlin. And then after that, some electronic music out of Montreal with the artist Adam Feingold, and that was the track A Frame for You from 2025's Nothing Is a Field. And then finally, finishing things off with the final track from that set list is the London-based but Singapore-born artist Yule, and this is from the 2023 LP Soft Scars, and from that we heard the track Inferno. Stay tuned for the next half hour of the program. I'll be playing two tracks from the Montreal electronic artist Glob DJ, as well as some new music from local Windsor artist Milo, and many more great tracks in the upcoming hour of the show, so stick around for that. And keep it tuned to 99.1 CJAM FM, where as always, we are redefining radio in Windsor and Detroit.

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The Sexual Wellness and Consent Committee wants to teach you how to be an ally. 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

All right, and finishing out that set list there was Windsor, Ontario local artist Milo with a brand new single called Falling Through Eternity, which comes from an EP of the same name and is currently featured in the CJAM Singles Club. I've featured this artist quite a few times in the past, but has kind of been pretty steady and consistent with releasing new material. But I highly suggest checking out his record, The Songs from the Spirit Box, especially the track in particular, The King of Nothing, is a very standout track from this artist. Going back to the very beginning of what we started off, though, in that set list was, as I mentioned earlier, a Montreal electronic artist by the name Glob DJ. And this is a brand new LP, which is just simply called Glob. We featured two tracks from that release, the first of which was titled Taking It Out. Then in between those two tracks, I mixed in a song from Australian electronic artist Sewer Slut with the 2020 LP Draining Love Story. This is what I kind of call one of my staple tracks here at Indie Electric, and that was the song Lexapro Delirium, mainly because of the fact that I do feature this song on the program very, very often. Just simply because not only am I just a huge fan of it, but I just love working it into different DJ sets, but really kind of encapsulates everything that I love about this project, which is the juxtaposition of the sort of drum and bass style electronic music mixed with the more atmospheric background. This is overall just one of the most like accessible and kind of club-friendly tracks from the release. After that, though, was the second of the two Glob DJ tracks, and this one was titled You Swirl. But I've featured tracks from this LP pretty prominently in recent episodes of the show, and really like working it into the different sort of mixed DJ portions of the set list. Then finally, with the final track before the Milo song, that was Jada G out of British Columbia with the 2023 LP, simply called Guy. And that was one of the kind of main singles from this release called Circle Back Around, which, again, is another one of those kind of really club-friendly tracks. I also want to mention, too, as well, while you're listening, that the show Indie Electric can be followed on social media with the tag at Indie Electric, currently residing on Twitter, Facebook, as well as Instagram. And on there, you can find updates regarding the program, including any updates about specials, as well as the featured LPs and the upcoming episodes of the show, and kind of the most important thing, which is the track list of every episode of the show. So if there was a track you were a really big fan of, obviously it's going to be up there waiting for you, and it's just a great way as well to discover new artists and songs. Stick around for the next half hour of the show, though, where we have a pretty big variety of different styles of music, including some music from DJ Seinfeld, who just recently put out a new album in the last month or so, as well as from Windsor local artist Camp Cushion. Also have a classic track from KMFDM, as well as new music from Charlie XCX, as well as Angine de Poitrine. So definitely the most kind of variety in that last half hour of the show, so should definitely stick around for that. And as always, keep it tuned to 99.1 CJAM FM, where as always, we are redefining radio in Windsor and Detroit.

0: 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I'm going to count to three.
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0: I'm not horsing around here! Lucky for you, I don't have time for this right now! Come on, Bobby, let's go to the fun center!
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And you can also follow the show with the tag at Indie Electric on Instagram, Facebook, as well as Twitter, where you can find updates regarding the show, as well as the set list to every episode of the program. It's going to quickly recap the last segment of the program before getting into the final track of the show. As I mentioned earlier, we started things off with DJ Seinfeld, who just recently put out a new LP. It's called If This Is It. And this is a collaborative track featuring the artist Just Lil, and that was the song The Wave from that release. Really great LP in general, and a big throwback, I'd say, to kind of the early 2000s Y2K electronica scene. Following that, we heard from Canadian electronic artist Daphne, which is one of the pseudonyms that the more famous kind of titled Project Caribou releases music underneath. And this was the 2026 LP called Butterfly, and from that we heard the song Hang. And then after that, Cam Cushion, Windsor, Ontario local, with the new LP, which came out this year, called More Sprouted Lentils. I've been featuring this on the show pretty prominently as of late. That was the track This Is Not a Test. And then switching things up quite a bit with the next track, I'm feeling a little bit nostalgic, but I decided to throw in some KMFDM, going back to what I would say is their strongest album, that being 1997's Symbols, and that was the track Lied und Elend from that release, which interestingly enough, despite the fact that the band is German, this is one of the few songs where they sing in German, which surprisingly is not super common in their music. Actually, the overwhelming majority of it is in English, which I always find kind of interesting when a band comes from a non-English-speaking country but will still write and perform their music in English. But regardless, really great album from them, and definitely an industrial classic. Probably one of the kind of strongest releases in the genre in general, in my opinion anyway. I know industrial music can be a bit of an opinionated genre, especially in terms of just even arguing about what is true industrial, but regardless, classic LP. And then finally, finishing things off, got some music from Charlie XCX with the brand new album, Music, Fashion, Film, and that was the track Magic Metal Montana from that release, really showcasing how she wants to change up her style since Brat came out. And even though Brat was an absolutely phenomenal record, I kind of can see why she wouldn't want to just make a Brat 2.0, and really made a conscientious decision to really change up her style, and I think it paid off quite well. However, though, it is about time that we wrap the show up. So closing us out with the final track this week in the show is the very popular currently band Angine de Poitrine out of Quebec. Just recently this year put out a new album simply titled Volume 2, and we will be finishing things off with the track Yours a Rond. Enjoy the rest of your Friday and keep it tuned to 99.1 CJMFM, where as always, we are redefining radio in Windsor and Detroit.

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Like, so many ways, you could also listen to us, as I said, on the World Wide Web. Also, then you could listen to us on iHeartRadio as well. You know, so as we continue to bring you a tribute to the Steel Pan right here on CJAM, you know, it's lots of activities coming up at the university, as well as Black Alumni coming up in October. You know, we have a tribute to the Mass and Steel Band. We have lots of other activities happening in the city of Windsor and surrounding. You know, I gotta give a shout out to the Black Kids in Action. I seen them perform a couple times, and I must say, you know, these young people have their stuff together. They would be performing at Emancipation coming up at the Caribbean Center at the end of the month. You know, that's August 1st, I believe, Emancipation. This event is a wonderful event. If you haven't attended any in the past, you know, it's all about our history. It's something to look forward to, a lot of entertainment, you know, public figures to address the Emancipation Day, of course. And again, this will be happening at the Caribbean Center August 1st. Is that correct? August 1st, yes. Yes, I believe so. Yes, that's correct. So I believe it's a 2 or 3 day event, a Friday, Saturday, and Sunday. So, you know, please feel free and come and join us down there at the Caribbean Center August 1st. We also have Jerk and Jam happening at the Caribbean Center today. So if you didn't make or not going to make dinner today, or cook any food today, it's all about Jerk and Jam. You come, I believe it starts at midday, and you can have your lunch, and then you can stay and line with us later, or jam with us, as the name goes, Jerk and Jam. So please feel free to join us today at the Caribbean Center. I believe Gastropub up in Sandwich area there, they having a street block all blocked off, and you can lots of bands there as well. You can join them there. Lots of things happening in the city. I'd like to say a special good evening to the Amherstburg Freedom Museum. You know, a lot of wonderful things happening down there as well. I also like to mention or talk about two guests we had here, not last week, but the week before, Mark and Francine Butler, a husband and wife team from Delaware, Ohio, USA. We did an interview. We had an encore of that ran last week. You know, they pretty much involved in the arts, community arts, network producing, film. It's they have so much things going on. You know, I had the opportunity to interview them, and the fact that it was very, very interesting as far as our history is concerned, the American Civil War, you know, it was just a beautiful time interviewing them and getting information as far as, you know, where we at, where history is concerned. That was a really, really, really good look. You know, they also into filmmaking, and
actually, at the Amherstburg Freedom Museum, I had the opportunity to see the film that they brought forward and showcased to us there. And they would like to bring that as a live production on stage here in Windsor. So at the end of the day, you know, it was really, really interesting, this short film, and the fact that they would like to put this on stage as a live performance. It would be an excellent, tremendous viewing of what I saw in that film pertaining to, you know, slavery and things that happened back then. As I mentioned before, I have seen a couple of plays here in Windsor, like Price of Freedom, Evita, and trust me, it's right up that alley in a sense. Much like Price of Freedom. You know, shout out to Moya McAllister, who operates and runs Axe Windsor Freedom Theater at most of the time. Well, yes, I would believe it's all the time. At the Capitol Theatre, her production is held. So the fact that Mark and Francine could bring this to Windsor, you know, Moya is the one to deal with when it comes to these things. So, you know, hopefully that could work out and we could see that maybe in the fall or next year, you know, who knows. You know, again, big shout out to also the Amherstburg Museum. Good evening to Ms. Irene Davis, Entice Salon. Good evening to you. That's Angelina. So, ladies, if you need your hair done, you know where to go, right? Just Google it, man. Entice Salon. And you would see the amazing work they do here when it comes to ladies, you know. Unfortunately, they don't cater to men. So, I don't know what's going on there. You know, we need to get a barber up in there. You know, it can be, listen, man, it's men and women, all right? But apparently right now it's just women. So good evening to Angela. You know, we want to say good evening also to the Black Scholars Institute right here in Windsor at the university. Good evening to you, Ms. Kamisha Sibbles. A special good evening to the University of Windsor as well. You know, there's a lot of good people here, the people in our studio at CGEM, so many people behind the scenes doing good things in the city. You know, you gotta give them a shout out, because you know, sometimes a lot of people is behind the scene and you don't know really who and what is happening or who's doing what, but there's a lot of people that's behind the scenes doing a lot of things in the city, and we're talking about great things. Special good evening to the city of Windsor itself, all of Essex County, and a good evening to you as well, Detroit. Chill and Grill, if you're looking for some good food and you're across the river, Chill and Grill is the place to be. Google it up, you'll find them. Good evening to you, Richard. Right here in Toronto, you got Stelly's right on Tecumseh Road, if you're looking for some good food as well. As I told you earlier on, a jerk and jam happening at the Caribbean Center today. So, you know, if you're feeling for some jerk chicken, jerk pork, jerk whatever, right at the Caribbean Center, you can get that. We also have JP's in our city who caters for food as well. I mean, there's so much things happening here in Windsor, things to eat, events to go to. Shorty Riverfront is popping right now. People riding, walking, and who knows, I didn't notice any entertainment, but I'm sure there is, you know. But as we continue here with the Pan music, it's a tribute to Pan. Hopefully you enjoy it.

0: drivers who use handheld devices such as cell phones are 4 times more likely to get into crashes serious enough to cause injury or even death. Brain injuries such as those caused by distracted driving kill more people under the age of 20 than any other causes combined. When you text and drive, you not only put your own life at risk, but the lives of others on the street around you. Go to leavethephonealone.ca, take the pledge to only drive and never text, and help to put an end to distracted driving. Everyone deserves to travel on our roads without fear.
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My name is Tony Fraser as we continue to blaze on this beautiful Saturday evening. We're talking about soca music. With a little twist of reggae on the inside. It's all about uniting the vibes, right? Nice. I say you can go to Erie Street Gastro Pub today. It's a street blocko party all day and happening tomorrow as well. That's Erie Street Gastro Pub. Lots of entertainment, live bands, DJs, artists, you name it. And good food too. Also, it's all about Jake and Jam this Saturday evening at the Caribbean Center. You don't know. And Emancipation coming up at the end of the month, right at the Caribbean Center as well. Lord of mercy, the city sizzling. I said steaming.

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You know you can be part of the show, right? 519-971-3630. Give us a call, give us some feedback. Let us know what's happening in the city. I say it's all about CJAB 99.1 FM on your Saturday evening. My name is Tony Fraser, as you know.

Toronto, good evening. Toronto Caravana is coming up soon. I say New York City on the inside. Good evening to you as well.

Dr. Martin Pascal, good evening to you, sir. Dance, Karib. Good evening to the Toronto Revelers, the band to beat for Caravana coming. You know, they're right now the champions. You know, they had to defend the title this year at the end of the month.

Dexter Susha, hi, good evening to you, sir. A special good evening to all the bands competing for Caravana 2026. All the best to you. I said the band to beat is Toronto Revelers. They're the defending champions.

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The voice of Mr. Anselm Douglas, Grammy songwriter, Canadian, you know, local artist, that, you know. 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
1: You just heard from Isis. That one was called Dream. And now this one here is Nakas. What more can I say? Listen, it's all about local artists right now on CJAM 99.1. I say we have talent right here in our city. 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

I say this one goes out to all the ladies, Windsor, the rest of the world. 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

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I say all the beautiful ladies, all the ladies in Windsor, Essex, and around the world. I say it's only wine.

I say, ladies, it's your time now, Mr. Coco T. Resident Vin. 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

0: You can also head to Gastro Pub. It's a block of happening out there, Sandwich Street area. Listen, man, lots of bands, lots of entertainment. Check it out, Gastro Pub. They say they're gonna turn Ellesmere Street in Sandwich City upside down this Saturday evening. Gastro Pub, Jerk Fest, Jerk Chicken, Jerk This, Jerk Whatever You Want. At the Caribbean Center as well. I want to know where she did. I say if you ain't cook no food, it's all happening at the Caribbean Center. I say Jerk and Jam.
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I says only on Steam you could get this kind of vibe, you know. C-Jam 99.1. As you don't know, my time is almost up and I'll be out of here shortly. I'll be heading on to Gastro Pub tomorrow. That's the all-day blocko. But right now, it's all about Jake and Jam. My name is Tony Fraser. And each and every Saturday, it's all about soca music, reggae music, Latin music. Have a good evening, everybody.

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You tune in to Steam each and every Saturday from 3 to 6. Hope you enjoy the show. Catch us next week at 3 o'clock until 6 p.m. Have a good evening, people. I'm heading to Jerk and Jam, as you know. For those of you heading to Gastropub, it's all a block party today, so check that out up Sandwich Street, Ellesmere Avenue. That's happening tomorrow as well. Good evening, Windsor. Enjoy the rest of your day.

I say only on Steam, CJAM 99.1 FM. I hope you guys enjoy the show. Listen, man, tune in next week as we continue the vibes. Suavemente. Have yourself a good evening, Windsor. Castro Pub, Juke and Jam, Caribbean Center, Ellesmere Avenue, Sandwich area. Pick your spot. All going down this evening.

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C-J-A-M Blastoff! 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In space.

here beside me. And then I watched him wash the coal dust from his hands. 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
1: 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And listening to our featured artist this morning, Michael Pruitt, who grew up in the Cumberland Mountain foothills of southeastern Kentucky and learned to play the mandolin at age 12. Fiddle started off with a fiddle. But he was heavily influenced by Monroe and Hartford and Norman Blake and spent a number of years touring with Special Consensus, Grammy-nominated IBMA award-winning Special Consensus band. And he also got two nominations for the IBMA Momentum Award for Instrumentalist of the Year, and has become increasingly interested in songwriting, and he has a couple of albums out, The Peerless Mountain Sessions and Something He Could Handle. Something He Could Handle is the album we're listening to. And we got a few more tracks to go, so let's finish up with our featured artist this morning, Michael Pruitt.

last loon on the lake. Well, the birches are all white now. There's snow on the jack pine boughs. The branches bend low beneath the waves.

You've been listening to our featured artist this morning, Michael Pruitt. Something He Can Handle is the album, and that last track was The Last Loon on the Lake. He's an instrumentalist and songwriter and performer, obviously, with a couple of albums to his credit. He played mandolin for Special Consensus for a number of years before he launched off on his own career. And I hope you enjoyed Something He Can Handle. We have some fine Canadian bands to finish up the hour. And we've got the Bluegrass Diamonds to start us off with 18 Wheels from We'll Meet Again. Acoustical Strings on My Mind. That's the title cut from that album. Canadian Grass Unit from their second album, just called CGU2. And Highways and Heartaches is the track we'll hear. Kentucky Bluegrass Boys will do Darcy Farrell. This is a great song. They do a good job on it. From their album, Dirty Old Job, and that's the only album that they produced, as far as I know. Concession 23 will finish up with Sophrony from their second and last album, Walter and Alice.

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2: We had a Canadian set to bring us up to the top of the hour. Bluegrass Diamonds, 18 Wheels. Acoustical Strings, On My Mind. Canadian Grass Unit, doing Highways and Heartaches. Kanaki Bluegrass Boys, Darcy Farrell. And Concession 23, doing Sophrony. Jimmy Martin made that one famous. Now it's time for our sacred song set, and Jerry Sally is an acquaintance of mine that I used to meet down at the IBMA every year, and he's a prolific songwriter and certainly a great performer, and he's written songs for just about everybody, and he writes them for himself as well, and he has a new album, sacred song album called The Believer. And we're going to feature the first half of the album. So it's about six tracks here for the first set of our sacred song set. And If These Old Walls Could Talk is the first one. Second one, God and a Dog. BYOB for number three. A Hill to Die On after that. I Need a Drink and Heaven Just Got Sweeter for the last one in the set. So here's Jerry Sally from his new album, The Believer.

That was Jerry Sally's all-new Sacred Song album, The Believer. And Heaven Just Got Sweeter is the last track that we heard, finishing up our first set of the Sacred Songs out here this morning on Daybreak in Dixie. Alison Krauss next with Jesus Help Me to Stand from Every Time You Say Goodbye. It goes back quite a number of years, that album, but she does a great job on this song. Mark Kuykendall and Bobby Hicks do In His Arms, I'm Not Afraid, from Forever and a Day, one of the two albums that they put out. Both of them passed away, unfortunately. Crow, Lawson, and Williams, Lord, I'm Coming Home, from Old Friends Together, the first of their collaborating albums. And Daly and Vincent, I Believe, and self-titled, I think that's one of their first albums. Deeper Shade of Blue, I Just Steal Away and Pray, from an album called Steam. Crooked Stovepipe, Matthew 24, and Picking on the Rock, and Foggy Hogtown Boys will do Get in Line, Brother, from the Golden West.

Hi, folks. This is Tim Surratt with Balsam Range, and you're listening to Daybreak in Dixie with our pal David Blakeney on CJAM FM 99.1, reaching higher ground in Windsor, Detroit.

That was the Foggy Hogtown Boys finishing up our second set of the Sacred Song set this morning with Get In Line Brother from their album The Golden West. Up next we got Barry Abernathy and Daryl Webb will do Milwaukee Blues, and this is from their current aggregation called the Appalachian Roadshow and their first album. Authentic Unlimited, Big Wheels from So Much Forever. That's the second secular album for them. They have four albums out, two all sacred songs and two secular. And after that, J.D. Crow, White Freightliner from Come On Down to My World. Nashville Bluegrass Band doing Blue Cadillac from American Beauty. Larry Cordell will do A Large Detroit American Automobile from Tales from East Kentucky album. Prairie Siding will finish the set up with 1950 Studebaker from their release called Originals.

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0: Say, Merrill, where's the keys? Let's see if this thing will start.
1: I will get some gas.
2: That was pretty exciting to a 1950 Studebaker finishing that set up. And we got a new single here from Brownwood, Sticks and Stones. The annual Grindstaff and the Uptown Troubadours will do Denver. Flat and Scruggs doing My Time from 20 Greatest Hits. Bob Minner, Kentucky Bluebird, that's a single for him. Johnson Mountain Boys, from an album called Favorites, will do The Weathered Gray Stone. And Hard Ride will finish the whole set up with East Virginia Blues from their album Expressed.

That was Canada's own Hard Ride doing the East Virginia Blues from an album called Expressed, finishing that set. And up next, we've got Mountain Heart from their album Wide Open, I'm Just Here to Ride the Train. Christy Cox, new single, Hurricane. Blue Highway, new single as well, Muddy Shoes. Tony Rice, going back a number of years to Me and My Guitar. And we're going to hear Green Light on the Southern. And Sam Bush after that, 8 More Miles to Louisville from King of the World, and Jackson Hollow, a single for them called Wildflower.

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That was Jackson Hollow doing Wildflower, and that's a single for them. And no bluegrass program would be complete without a murder ballad. We got one coming up here from Volume 5 from their album Drifter, 95 Years. Vicki Vaughn from her new album, or very recent album anyway, Travel On, we're going to hear Liza Jane. Jim Mills, with some help from Tim O'Brien, will do The Tragic Romance. And, of course, that's an old standard for sure for bluegrass. This is from an album called My Dixie Home. And the Grascals, Memories I Ain't Missing, and that's a single for them. Tears of the Cherokee, that's a new single for Kenny and Amanda Smith. And then we're going to hear from High Banks, from Canada's own bluegrass band here in Ontario, doing Nellie Kane from their album First Impressions. Del McCrory Band will finish the set up with a single for them as well, Long Way Around.

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1: 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We are.

Drivers who use handheld devices such as cell phones are 4 times more likely to get into crashes serious enough to cause injury or even death. Brain injuries such as those caused by distracted driving kill more people under the age of 20 than any other causes combined. When you text and drive, you not only put your own life at risk, but the lives of others on the street around you. Go to leavethephonealone.ca, take the pledge to only drive and never text, and help to put an end to distracted driving. Everyone deserves to travel on our roads without fear.

That was Adele McCurry Band with her recent single called Long Way Round. We're going to step back now to some older material. We've got the Bluegrass Album Band coming up from their first CD, the compilation of the first vinyl disc, the first two. We're going to hear Bill Monroe's I'm On My Way Back to the Old Home. Reno and Smiley after that from Songs from Yesterday. We're going back to a really old one, an old ballad from days gone by called The Little Rosewood Casket. Ralph Stanley will do The Man of Constant Sorrow from Bound to Ride. Of course, he made that famous long before it got made famous by the Coen brothers in the movie. And Jimmy Martin will do Poor Ellen Smith, and this is from Don't Cry to Me. And it's one of these bloody things, you know, sort of murder ballady sort of things, but it's an old song. And then we're going to hear from Doc and Merle Watson doing Hobo Bill's Last Ride, and this is from an album called Watson Country. We're going to finish the set with Mark O'Connor's album On the Mark, and we're going to hear Old Blue with James Taylor doing the vocals. It's a really good version of the song. You'll enjoy it.

0: Here's a song that we got in an album. Some of the folks had sang a couple of folk songs, so here's about the oldest one we know. And first time we tried out for Bill Monroe, here's a song he heard me sing. Of course, I'm not in good shape today as I was then. I really put out a little hoarse today, but we'll try the first song we sung backstage of the Grand Ole Opry when Bill Monroe heard me sing a solo, one called Poor Ellen Smith.
1: Yes, sir.

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2: That was a great version of Old Blue from Mark O'Connor's album, On the Mark, with James Taylor doing the vocals. Jerry Douglas up next with an old standard, Pearly May. I think that was Flat and Scruggs used to do that. Probably lots of other folks too. Slide Rule is the album. Osborne Brothers, Each Season Changes You from Once More Volumes 1 and 2. Jim and Jesse, Remember Me from the Jim and Jesse Story. Dusty Drifters will do one that Jim and Jesse used to do a lot, and that's called Hard Hearted. Gary Brewer, after that, Money to Ride the Train from his 40th Anniversary Celebration album. And Hazel Dickens will do Busted from Hard Hitting Songs for Hard Hit People.

That was the late and great Hazel Dickens doing Busted, hard-hitting songs from hard-hit people, the name of the album. And we're getting pretty close to the end of the program and the top of the hour. We've got a couple more to go here. Gibson Brothers will do an old standard as well, The Prisoner's Song, from an earlier album of theirs called Red Letter Day. It's going back a few years because the Sugar Hill Records was still in business, and that's what it's on. Larry Sparks will do the Revel release, classic bluegrass, an old standard as well for bluegrass, modern standard, I suppose, a newer standard, Love of the Mountains, penned by Alan Mills, The Lost and Found.

Well, folks, that's it. That's the end of another Daybreak in Dixie. I'm going to tell you what you heard. Those last two cuts were Larry Sparks doing Love of the Mountains and the Gibson Brothers, The Prisoner Song. Thanks for being with me, joining me for the past 4 hours of the very best in bluegrass music here on CJAM FM 99.1. Make sure you tune in next week, and we'll take care of business again with the very best in bluegrass music. In the meantime, get out to a festival if you can and listen to some live music. Also, stay cool and dry and healthy and look after each other, and we'll see you all in a week. In the meantime, just take care.

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1: 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I felt great.
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Buked and scorned, the Gospel Radio Hour. Thank you so much for tuning in. I'm your host, Mike McGonigal. From his Gospel LP, The Gospel Soul of Al Green on High Records, we just heard his take on Amazing Grace. And we're actually going to hear another Al Green song before delivering a whole other rest of an hour of gospel music, which I'll come in later and talk about. This is Jesus Is Waiting by the amazing Al Green. When I was living in East Tennessee in the mid to late 90s in Chattanooga, yeah, this would be mid 90s, I was putting on some shows at a place that I worked at, a performance space called Barking Legs Theater. And my old friends from Olympia were touring, Kicking Giant. And this is pre-cell phones. They were very late for their show, for the Kicking Giant show that I had put on. One of only like a handful of shows that I put on, and I was pretty upset that they were so late. But it turned out that they had stopped in Memphis to see Al Green at his church, and that's why they were so late. So I couldn't be too upset, because that's a pretty good reason. And a lot of people didn't understand the geography of Tennessee, that it was such a wide state, and that Memphis and East Tennessee were really not very close, and you know, like a full half day's drive. Anyway, Jesus Is Waiting, Al Green. Thanks for tuning in.

0: try to use for a subject this evening is somebody got some of my goods. And who got it? Somebody got some of my goods. Who got it? And whosoever tells the truth shall be blessed. Text is found in Matthew, you know where it is. Somebody touch me. Somebody touch me. We want to dwell on this subject. Somebody got some of my goods. Who got it? Whosoever tells the truth, that have it, shall be blessed. It's good to tell the truth about a thing, even if you're going to be punished.
1: Amen.
0: Isn't that right?
1: Amen.
0: There's a chain spoiled for mercy for you, even if you had to go full court. When you confess, I say, isn't that right? Amen. Oh, somebody want to know who got it. The many things have been picked up, nobody know who got it. Isn't that right?
1: Yes.
0: I want y'all to pray with me a little while.
1: Bless Jesus.
0: Who got it? Glory. Sometimes we pick up things that is not no service to us. And shame to put it back.
1: My sake.
0: Isn't that right?
1: Shame to put it down. That's right.
0: First thing, you should not have put the hand on it. Isn't that right?
1: Yes.
0: You'd make yourself better off if you had never touched it. It's good to look at some things sometimes and not touch. Sometimes when it's missing, and especially no one around but you, you have to bear what they put on your body. Isn't that right?
1: Yeah.
0: Then we got people, you know, wait till they get in a crowd to do something. And then when it happens to you, you don't know who did it. Talk with me, children. Yeah. Yeah. Many men's lives have been taken. Nobody know who did. I want y'all to talk with me now.
1: Oh, yeah.
0: Nobody know who did. And they all wonder the day who did. And every day men dying, nobody knows how to leave here. It brought this fresh to my mind of a lady that we know well that would meet us in programs, whatnot, and so on. And here comes the sad message about her today, that she was found dead. And in the place where she was found dead, it couldn't be unnatural, but knowing that somebody known that she was all right, according to the statement that was given, and died, leaves us on wonder whether somebody was involved of her life. Pray with me, church. Yeah. You know, then not only that, we often read sometime where men and women found by the wayside, throat cut, shot by strange bullets into the body, knowing not who did it. Isn't that right? And many times you put out things in your home and know where you put it at, and go back and look for it, find it not. And then makes you ask a question, who got it? Talk with each other. Isn't that right? Hallelujah. We want to know when we put out anything, when we miss it, who got it? God help me a little while. Yeah. You know, when you know for your own self that it's a good in the best part of your mind, know where you put anything. And know where you was when you first had it, even before you put it down. And know where you were at. And then when you miss it, It forces you to ask the question, what become of it? Isn't that right? And this other thing that happened, I'm about through now. Pray with me a little while. And this question sprung. And we can do many things above a person's sight and knowledge of knowing.

0: and they died in the lecture chair.
1: Oh, yes, Lord.
0: And yet they died innocent. Yes. But after a while, the right man would be picked up.
2: Yes.
0: Ain't that right?
1: Yes.
0: And many men sat behind the bars this evening. And due to be at home and haven't did anything to anybody. And haven't done anything wrong, no way. And they have been accused for being light-handed.
1: Oh, yes.
0: And but the right man be picked up after a while.
1: Oh, yes.
0: Isn't that right?
1: Mm-hmm.
0: And we find where, this man was passing through the country. And got among a great severest crowd of people. And he was healing the sick everywhere he went. Talk with me now. And this man was Jesus, was passing through the congregation.
2: Amen.
0: And they tell me the crowd was so deep and so large, and tell it wasn't hardly standing room on the ground. And the news got out about his work that he was doing, healing the sick and raising the dead. And it got to this woman that had an issue of blood for 12 long years. Oh, glory. It's good to hear something sometime and try to find something about it. Ain't that right? When a man comes through this city, is called a great man. Everybody wants to get in touch with that man. Ain't that right? And old man Oral Robinson, I got this great tip, my friend, and multitude to the people that come before him to be healed. And some left the job to be healed. Same way as Jesus was passing through, my friend, and somebody wanted to get him into a place where they could contact him some way to be healed. And this woman heard of this man called Jesus was going through healing, and after she done spent all the money, no doctors could do her no good.
2: Amen.
0: Sometimes we get in a condition that nothing do us no good. Ain't that right? We're told that I don't know what she had in the body to assist her to get where Jesus was, but we're told that she made some way somehow to get to him. And when she got in the congregation where Jesus was, and I heard her said, could only touch the hem of his garment, I would be made whole. Well, Lord, hallelujah. They tell me, while she began to inch along, elbowing herself through the crowd, and so thick and deep, my friend, wasn't hardly room to travel. They tell me, my friend, she said, if I could just only touch the hem of his garment, I would be made whole. Well, they tell me, when she got close enough to touch him, my friend, did the words come from the servant of my friend? Somebody has got some of my goods. I want to know who got it. Glory to God. I heard Peter say, look here, Jesus. You see what a great multitude of people that we're among. Why should you ask such things as this? I know I missed something about me. The body is gone out from me. Reading I know. And he said, I want to know who got it. And they tell me that she said, Lord, I touched thee. I heard him say, woman, thy faith have made thee whole. It's good to tell the truth when you touch anything. Ain't that right? When you pick up anything, tell somebody you got it. Ain't that right? I'm trying to say to you, my friend, in short, somebody ought to get in Jesus' way to see me. Somebody ought to pick up something somewhere to see. Somebody

0: receiving. Need to pick up something somewhere. Ain't that right? Somebody is in sin this evening, my friend. Need to touch my friend Jesus. Ain't that right? And somebody ain't stopped lying. Ought to pick up something this evening. Somebody have got to the place to know how to treat that fellow man this evening. Ought to pick up something this evening. And then when you pick it up, you ought to clap and say you got it. Ain't that right? Ain't that right, my friend? If you get it, my friend, it'll make you treat your neighbor right. If you get it, it'll make you talk right. Ain't that right? If you get it, you can find you at home when the sun goes down. If you get it, you'll learn you how to treat your family. Ain't that right? Ain't that right? What I'm trying to say to you in my conclusion, the Holy Ghost is around every place. And if anybody open up and get it, he'll come in. And another thing, when he come in, he have a board with you. And make you treat your fellow man right. Let's see a little further about it, and then I'll be through. We find here where the old man, where there was a tax collector. And now he's going around cheating people out of their homes. And they tell me, my friend, Jesus had set apart a day to be at this man's house. And they tell me when he on his way to this man's house, found him in a sycamore tree.
1: Yeah.
0: And he spoke to him and said, "Oh, I want you to come down. I've got something I want you to have." Church, Jesus got something to see in somebody, for somebody, and he wants somebody to have it. He died that we might be able to get it. He's suffering on the Roman cross that we might be able to get it. And he went through many bukes and abuses that we might be able to get it. And he bear a many hard names that in order that we might be able to get it. Yes. I want to know this evening who got it. I want to know this evening if you be willing to own that you have it.
1: Amen.
0: I want to know this evening if you got it. You ought to let somebody know you got it. Yes, I heard old man David picked it up. I heard him say, "If you got it, tell it on the mountaintop." Yes. I heard him spoke and said, "Let the Redeemer of the Lord say so." Yes. Ain't that right? Mm-hmm. But when you say so, it makes better room for you.
2: Oh, yes.
0: It makes mercy for you when you tell the truth. Ain't that right? And I will say to you this evening in my conclusion, if you ain't got it, keep on elbowing your way and get it.
1: Yeah.
0: And if you get it, and make him have peace,
2: yes, you will,
0: with all of your friends that you meet.
2: Yeah.
0: It brings peace out of confusion.
2: That's true.
0: Yeah. If you get it, it'll bring light out of darkness.
2: Yeah.
0: If you got it, it'll make a good home for you. If you got it, I declare you'll find peace everywhere you look around in your home. If you got it, it'll make that contrary husband stay with you, and he won't leave you. If you got it, it'll make you be on honest basis. If you got it, it'll make you look out for the one that's trying to destroy your life. If you got it, it'll make you always put yourself in honest place. If you got it, you look for things that belong to you, not somebody else. If you got it, it'll make you have your own wife and husband. If you got it, it'll make you own your children. Makes no difference who the father is. If you got it, I better hush now.
2: Amen.
0: God Almighty, I better hush now. I'm talking about if you got it. I want to know this evening who got it. I want to know this evening who got it. I want to know if you got it. Whosoever got it and own it shall be blessed. Now, if you don't want to own it, this is what Jesus said. If you shame to own him before these people down there, he'd be ashamed to own you when you get in his Father's kingdom. I want to know if you got it. And I want to know who got it this evening. I want to know who can answer the question, are you got it? Jesus said somebody got something to hear them. Is you got it? I know one day I got it. Glory, I told the world I got it. And when Jesus broke daylight to my soul, I said, thank God I'm free at last. Yes. And the people that I used to would hate, glory, hallelujah, made me love. Yes. That's what made me know I got it. Yes. People that I used to would hate, and the thing that I used to would love, the paths that I used to be walking, I changed my path when I got it. Yeah. And then I changed my conversation when I got it. Now I want to know this evening, who got it? I'm leaving this thought with you this evening. Who got it? And if you got it, tell the truth and you'll be blessed. May God bless you this evening. May God help you. And if you ain't got it, you better get yourself on the road and get it.

0: Y'all have to excuse me. 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When you get in trouble and get in close quarters, and people are trapping down on you.
1: Amen.
0: You can just take it for yourself and think about what Jesus said. It will be with you the sixth time.
2: Yes.
0: You can sing the song.

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You can think about there's a better day coming after a while. 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

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Yea, though I walk through the valley of the shadows of death, I will fear no evil. 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Surely, surely, goodness and mercy shall follow me all the days of my life, and I will dwell in the house of the Lord forever.

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Yes.

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On the altar was a casket, and in the casket was a child.

The Heavenly Father wanted him in that big house up above. The Lord didn't give you that baby by 100,000 miles. 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And he let you keep and love him until your hearts were bigger grown. And these silver tears that you're shedding now are just interest on the loan.

Hello, welcome back to Buchten Scorn, the Gospel Radio Hour. I'm your host, Mike McGonigal, and the hour is almost up. And we just heard from a record that gets played on here a lot, a record called Freedom Highway from 1965 by the Staple Singers. We heard their version of Hank Williams Sr.'s song, The Funeral. Before that, from the Drop On Down in Florida collection, Florida Folklife, Madison County Senior Center Singers, Wasn't That a Mystery? Before that, from Greg Belson's Divine Disco Volume 1, I Don't Want to Be Alone by Alan Goff Jr. Before that, Prince, The Cross from Sign of the Times. Before that, from the New Orleans Gospel Quartet's 1946 to 57 LP, we heard the Jackson Gospel Singers do Jesus, Lover of My Soul. Before that, from the live radio collection I'm Gonna Sing, we heard two songs by Hank Williams, How Can You Refuse Him, and a different take of I Saw the Light that's pretty great. And before that, we heard a long sermon into I Will Overcome Someday from that Reverend Gary Davis collection that I've been digging into a bit lately called At Home and Church, 1962 to 67. Home recordings of the great Reverend Gary Davis. We started off this set with Jesus Is Waiting by Al Green. And now we're going to end with Oh What a Time by the Sally Martin Singers. Thank you so much for tuning in to Buchten Scorned. I hope you have as wonderful a week as possible, given world events. We can, you know, there's only so much. The bar is pretty low. So yeah, I hope it's as good as it can be. And once again, this is the Sally Martin Singers.

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Hey, hi, and hello. Welcome to Girly So Groovy, the only show dedicated to the women who rock and to you, the listener who loves them. We are a show where the music always speaks for itself. I'm your host, Trevor Klundert, bringing you 2 full hours of phenomenal, fabulous, fantastic female-fronted radio week after week. We are trudging through. Trudging's not a good word. We are galloping, dancing, prancing our way through our summer-long series that we are calling Cruel Summer. Girly So Groovy celebrates the 1980s. 10 weeks worth of celebrating the 80s here throughout the summer on Girly So Groovy. Every week, we select 1 year from that decade, and I bring you 8 significant albums from that particular year. We have done 1980, 81, 82, 83, and this week we dive into 1984. For many people, when they look back on the music of the 1980s, 1984 seems to be a year that is heralded as one of the best years of the 80s. In fact, the Rock and Roll Hall of Fame in Cleveland, Ohio, has a special exhibit right now for 1984. My husband and I had a chance to be at the Rock and Roll Hall of Fame about a month ago, and we had absolutely so much fun checking out the 1984 exhibit. Here's what's so unique about it. It is a room maybe no bigger than an elementary size classroom, 10 meters by 10 meters, I would say. And to step into this tiny room, you are just faced with rock and roll royalty. Michael Jackson's red leather jacket, Prince's purple guitar, Madonna's lacy fingerless gloves, lyrics handwritten from Cyndi Lauper, all in this tiny, tiny room. What's also unique, though, about 1984, when we think about these kings and queens of 1980s pop, Michael Jackson, Prince, Madonna, Cyndi Lauper, Prince was the only artist of those four to release music in 1984. It was Cyndi Lauper and Madonna that released in 1983, Michael Jackson in 1982. I lie. Actually, Madonna had an album 83, and as you will see later in this episode, 1984. But enough about the 80s. We are going to kick off the full 2 hours with something a little bit more modern, an album that is definitely a decade old, but not as old as the 80s. I am talking right now about indie rock duo Zooey Deschanel and M Ward, who come together, better known as She and Him, kicking off this week's Girly So Groovy.

Music right there from our first of eight albums taken from 1984. A band that I often forget is as old as 1984. It was June 4th, 1984, when Wife, Husband, British, indie, rock, electronic, folk, everything influenced duo, Everything But The Girl, released their debut album. The debut album was called Eden. We heard the song Another Bridge. Interestingly enough, that album had such an impact on their career that Eden, just in April, got a re-release all these years later. It is including all 12 songs from the original release, but also a ton of extra features. If I remember correctly, live tracks, demos, unreleased tracks. If you are an Everything But The Girl fan, you will be thrilled to know that that debut album, Eden, from 1984, got that brand new re-release just this year. In the middle, it is music that was and is released this year. That's how modern it is. If you are wondering, the band name, the album name, the song title, they are all the same for what we heard in the middle. Railcard. The band's called Railcard. The album's called Railcard. The song is called Railcard. Railcard is an exciting indie pop trio. Their new self-titled album is an introduction to the band for the fact that the album is actually a collection of the band's first two EPs. The sound is firmly indie pop, full of warm arrangements, sweetly sung vocals, soft melodies, hints of chamber pop, girl groups, and stereo-lab-ish post-rock. There's something otherworldly in time that fit well with a 1980s track. Again, Railcard is the name of the band, released back in February. And then we kick the full 2 hours off with indie rock pop duo She and Him. From their debut album, Volume 1, we heard Sentimental Heart. Right now, let's

This is Girly So Groovy, and this is our summer-long series, Cruel Summer. GSG celebrates the 1980s. This week, we are focusing on eight significant albums released in 1984. The second album we featured so far is the 1984 third album from The Pretenders, Learning to Crawl. Now, if Turmoil and Life Upside Down makes for good music, that is what was behind this album from The Pretenders. The band's third album, upon approaching the writing and recording of this album, Chrissy Hynde, lead singer of The Pretenders, was forced to confront an entire basket of life-changing personal and professional challenges. Two of her band members from The Pretenders sadly passed away from drug overdoses and needed to be replaced. Then on top of that, Chrissy Hynde's on again, off again relationship with the Kinks frontman Dave Davies was finally terminated, only for Chrissy Hynde to discover that she was expecting a baby. And because of all of that, Chrissy Hynde ended up producing one of the best albums of her career. Again, Learning to Crawl is the album, released January 13th, 1984. We heard the song Show Me. In the middle, it is our thoroughly more modern selection. We've been enjoying music from gritty, intelligent indie rock act. No, what am I saying? Let me talk about this. So the band is Tchotchke now. Gritty, intelligent indie rock might be on the upswing, but if you're someone that still just wants to have fun with rock and roll the way that The Pretenders did in their early career, if you want to sing those girl group sounds like La La La and Shoop Shoop Shoop at the top of your lungs, 1960s New York City trio, Tchotchke is the band for you. Let me say that again. 1960s inspired New York City trio, Tchotchke is the band for you. For the fact that they released their latest album, Playing Dumb, just back in the fall of last year. We have featured it several times here on the program and will continue to do so. This time around, we heard the song Poor Girl. And then kicking off that set, it is music from The Concretes, from the band's self-titled album, The Concretes. We heard the opening track, Say Something New. Coming up in the next 30 minutes, I've got music on the way from Camera Obscura, Always Stars. But up next, it is music from another band that released fabulous music just last year, The Beths. The Beths. It was back in 2014 that four University of Auckland jazz majors formed a band based on their love of hook-filled indie rock. Well, over a decade and now four albums later, the Beths returned just last summer with their new album, Straight Line Was a Lie, with the album proving to be one of their most personal yet. We have covered this album from front to back over the course of the last year since it was released, and we continue to enjoy it now. It's music up next from the Beths here on Girly So Groovy.

This week, we're celebrating music made in 1984, and that right there is music from Scottish act Cocteau Twins. It was November 12th, 1984, when the Cocteau Twins released their third album, Treasure. What's interesting about this album, as their third album, this is the album that really kind of solidified two things. One, they fully embraced the sound that they were associated with, that ethereal, dreamy, dream pop, ethereal wave sound. And the other thing that it solidified is the band lineup. There were rotating members, but by the third album, Cocteau Twins were officially a trio with the band members locked in. In the middle, we had music from chamber tweepop act Camera Obscura, from an album that is turning 20 years old this year. Let's Get Out of This Country from Camera Obscura. We heard the song Tears for an Affair. Did I get that right? Yes, Tears for Affairs from Let's Get Out of This Country. Again, an album turning two decades old this year. Blows my mind. And then, of course, kicking off the set, it is new music from the band, The Beths. The new album is called Straight Line Was a Lie. We heard Roundabout. Listen, if you're a fan of, I don't have to sell you on The Beths, do I? But if you're a fan of Plumtree or Taco Cat, The Sundays, Rilo Kiley, Camera Obscura, you're going to find things you absolutely love about The Beths. All right, let's keep things going. We're going to jump right into a 1984 album here on Girly So Groovy. I have to say, when I think about all the weeks that we have done so far as this summer-long series for celebrating the 1980s, this next musical act wins for the most ticks of fabulous albums from the 80s so far. I am talking about the godmother of goth herself, Susie and the Banshees. It was 1984 when Susie and the Banshees released their sixth album, Hyena. I think what is most interesting about this album, when it comes down to rock and roll history, this is the one and only studio album from Susie and the Banshees that guitarist Robert Smith, yes, that Robert Smith of The Cure, composed and recorded with Susie and the Banshees as part of that band. Fun fact for you. Another fun fact, one of my favorite songs off of Hyena from Susie and the Banshees actually isn't even a Susie and the Banshees song. It's a cover. Here is Susie and the Banshees with Dear Prudence here on Girly So Groovy.

Music there from Montreal alternative act Arcade Fire with their song Haiti. That's from the band's album Funeral. In the middle, it is Toronto indie rock act Always from their sophomore album Anti-Socialites. We heard the song In Undertow, and then reaching back to 1984 when Susie and the Banshees released their sixth album Hyena, we listened to their cover of a Beatles classic, Dear Prudence. Let's wrap up this first hour right now. Here is music from a band going on tour this summer with Broken Social Scene and Metrics. It's Stars right now. Here on Girly So Groovy, wrapping up first hour.

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2: Some people think little girls should be seen and not heard, but I think

Okay, let's do this. Welcome to the second hour of Girly So Groovy, the only show dedicated to the women who rock and to you, the listener who loves them. I'm your host, Trevor Klundert. If you are just tuning in, just a reminder that this is part of our summer-long series we're calling Cruel Summer. GSG celebrates the 1980s. This week, we are listening to 8 significant albums released in 1984. Plus thoroughly more modern albums that are in some ways sonically connected, influenced, or inspired by these 8 significant albums. We're going to dive right into the second hour, though, with music that is brand new. It was back in May when Pitchfork recently spotlighted New Zealand singer-songwriter Aldous Harding's latest album, Train on the Island, as a best new album, and rightfully so. It's intricate, quirky indie pop that gets better with every listen. So let's start off the second hour with new music from Aldous Harding here on Girly So Groovy.

In the first hour of this episode of Girly So Groovy, we spotlighted four significant albums released in 1984, including Everything But the Girl, Pretenders, Cocteau Twins, and Susie and the Banshees. And now in the second hour, we have yet another 1984 album to add. It was July 16th, 1984, when Sade released the incredible debut album, Diamond Life. Sade was working as a fashion designer and part-time model when she began doing backup singing, only to befriend a saxophone player. And together, the two decided to go out on their own. With this first release, Diamond Life, it is one of those albums that absolutely genre hops and crosses over from soul to pop to smooth jazz to lounge. It could legitimately be found in any one of those bins in your favorite record store in 1984. It's the way that Sade fuses all those elements that made this such an interesting listening. It can be probably best described as cool soul if you were looking for a subgenre that Sade had created. And when we say soul, it is definitely not, when we think of American soul, it's not Aretha Franklin, it's not Al Green. This is soul with an absolute English stiff upper lip. The formula absolutely worked. Here's an interesting piece of trivia about Sade. With the release of this album, it became the best selling album ever by a British woman vocalist for over 24 years from its release. For 24 years later, it continued to be the best-selling British woman album. So interesting Girly So Groovy tidbit there for you. Sade with Diamond Life. We heard the closing track, Why Can't We Live Together? Kicking off the second hour, it is music released just last month. New music from Aldous Harding. Train on the Island is the name of the new album. We heard the title track from Aldous Harding. Okay, up next, we are going to get into what I call the reinvention

0: Redefining Radio. This is Girly So Groovy. Music right there from Toronto contemporary R&B artist Melanie Durant. The song is called Wait. That is from Melanie Durant's 2015 album Anticipation. In the middle, it is an absolute true trailblazer. Tina Turner released her album Private Dancer on May 29th, 1984. Now, I said that this is in many ways what I would call the reinvention of Tina Turner. And you have to understand that before this album, it is fair to say that Tina Turner wasn't at a peak leading up to the release of this album. Tina Turner had left her abusive husband, Ike Turner. She left the band. She struggled as a solo artist, all just to be able to stand on her own two feet. While channeling her life experience, Tina Turner took the lyrical themes of the album and made them her own. She was unapologetically a tough, sexual woman who had been through tough times. Private Dancer from Tina Turner was part personal liberation, part comeback, and part sonic reinvention. All of the power, passion, and self-empowerment came through in the music. This was a rock pop record by a solo female artist standing on her own two feet, launching herself into superstardom. That's the power of Tina Turner's 1984 album, Private Dancer. We heard the song Show Some Respect, with song titles like Show Some Respect and Better Be Good to Me. This is a woman declaring her own self-respect. And oh, that is what makes Tina Turner a teacher, a trailblazer, a pioneer, a woman not to be messed with. And starting the set off, it is folk rock artist Georgia Ann Muldrow doing her take on a Tina Turner song, The Best. That comes from a compilation album called Fader and Friends Volume 1, a 44-song album that raises funds for transgender causes. All right, we're going to keep things moving. We've got music on the way from Hannah Georges, music coming up from Lightning Dust, Zola Jesus, but up next, it's twin sister sensation Tegan and Sarah here on A Girly So Groovy.
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As you are a long-lasting, loyal music programmer of a show like Girly So Groovy, I cannot undersell you how crucial Madonna's first two albums have been. I have to say, there were many industry naysayers that felt after Madonna released her self-titled 1983 debut album, they predicted that she would have a limited shelf life. Well, that changed, obviously, but here is one of the biggest things that really changed it for Madonna. When she hit the stage for the very first MTV Video Music Awards on September 14th, 1984, Madonna changed history. She was wearing a thrift store wedding dress and a belt with a belt buckle that read Boy Toy. She sang the suggestive song Like a Virgin, and she was everything but as she performed it. Industry naysayers doubled down, predicting that Madonna's career was done. Well, teenage viewers, on the other hand, dropped their jaws for a different reason entirely. They absolutely wanted more. So here we step into 1984 with the release of Like a Virgin, November 12th, 1984. Her sophomore album picked up where the scandal left off. The debut album had personality, charm, and hooks, but Like a Virgin had swagger. It had seduction. It had grooves. And that came courtesy of Nile Rodgers, who was in his own hit-making production hot streak after disbanding Chic. And with Nile Rodgers and Madonna working together, a new breed of dance pop would not only define the 1980s, it changed pop music forever. And the formula is still evident today in 2026. That is how important those first two albums are when it comes to dance pop music today. In many ways, this album is just the soundtrack to the Queen of Pop's coronation, and it is something that Madonna has just absolutely built upon. So there you go. We talked about when we did our Trailblazer series a few years ago, including Madonna in that. And when I go back to those first two albums, I would definitely use that word to describe Madonna. All right, in the middle, the two songs that preceded that, you don't necessarily think along with Madonna, but sonically they fit. We heard music from West Coast singer-songwriter Hannah Georges from her album This Is Good. We heard Bang Bang You're Dead, and then we kicked off the set with Tegan and Sarah, Take Me Anywhere, from the band's album So Jealous. Let's keep things going. We have time for one more set. Here is indie alternative rock act Lightning Dust here on Girly So Groovy.

This is Girly So Groovy, and this is our summer-long series we're calling Cruel Summer. GSG celebrates the 1980s. This week, we have dived into 1984 and also pulled in modern influences and inspirations. So that's what we just heard, a musical act that we have not had on the show for quite some time now. Zola Jesus, the project of Nika Rosa Danilova, who crafts dark yet uplifting music dominated by her incredible operatic vocals and keyboards. Seeker is the song. It's from her 2011 album, Conatus. In the middle, it is an album that really shakes up what you think of when you think of music made in 1984. In 1984, we saw the release of the self-titled album from Dead Can Dance. This launched an incredible career that continues for Lisa Gerrard and Brendan Perry. In many ways, Dead Can Dance today is known as a world music-influenced duo, but with the release of their self-titled album in the 1980s, this is an album that had much more resemblance to groups like Cocteau Twins and The Cure and the music they were making at that time. With the release of their debut album, I thought this was a great review. All Music said that Brendan Perry and Lisa Gerrard created a striking, dour landmark in early 80s atmospherics. And I think for that fact, it is continues to be an influential album still today, even for the incredibly strange, evocative sounds that Dead Can Dance were making. We kicked off the set with music from Vancouver alternative rock duo Lightning Dust. This song is called Competitive Depression. That is from the band's album Spectre. Well, friends, we have come to the end of another episode of Girly So Groovy. Next week, we'll be back to dive into all that is 1985 as our summer series continues. Remember that if you ever miss a show or just want to listen again, you can listen online absolutely for free. 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When you're there, you will find 10 weeks worth of Girly So Groovy absolutely waiting for you to press play or pause. Listen at your leisure. The entire 1980s series is there online just waiting for you. Also, too, don't forget you can stay in touch with the program through our social media channels. We're on Facebook at Girly So Groovy, and we're on Instagram simply at GSG Radio. We still have 1985 through 1989 to check out. So I'm curious, do you have a favorite 1980s musical act you would like to see be shown in a future episode? Send me a message. I would love to try and get something in for you. This summer series is going to go right up until Labor Day, so we have lots of time to enjoy my favorites and your favorites. All right, speaking of favorites, let's wrap up Girly So Groovy right now. Let's wrap up the entire 2 hours with an artist that seems to kind of bring together the sounds of some of the 80s bands we feature this week, including Cocteau Twins, Everything But the Girl, and Dead Can Dance. I'm talking about the Montreal genre-bending shoegaze band No Joy. From the latest album, it is the track Bugland, closing out this week. Again, thanks for tuning in. I'm having so much fun stuck in the 80s with you throughout this summer. Hopefully you are too. Be good and talk to you in 1 week. Here is No Joy here on Girly So Groovy.

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1: We awaken to it in the morning. 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We dress according to the weather reports. 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

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This is Steel Belted Radio. This one's coming to you live on Tuesday, July 21st. Things start off today with the folks from the Carolinas, from Durham, North Carolina. We start today with Fust. The song is called What's His Name from the Big Ugly LP that came out in 2025. And that starts our hour and a half. Going to be hanging out with you. Got lots of stuff planned for you. And I think we're going to dive right into Crooked Fingers from the Reservoir Songs 2 EP, where in which Eric Bachman does a whole bunch of great covers. And right now he's going to do a song for you from Merle Haggard called Shelley's Winter Love on Steel Belted Radio.

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7: 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Just before the break there, Dutch group called Audio Transparent. Song is called You Are a Movie. It's from a compilation from the WeWork label, a great Canadian kind of folk alt-country label from years past. Heard some old classic stuff from Gary Stewart, I Had to Get Drunk Last Night. Brown Horse did Silver Bullet from the LP Reservoir. Went up to Canada with Corb Lund, Roughest Knuck Around. Got to Tara Lightfoot, Home to You. Corey Brannan brought you Hellbent and Heart First. Corey Brannan, if you're a fan, you can catch him August 8th at the Mill in Tilsonburg as part of this year's Buddies Fest. Just before, Corey Brannan, Crooked Fingers with Shelley's Winter Love, Merle Haggard tune from the Reservoir Songs 2 covers EP. Today's show started off with Fust, a song called What's His Name. Still have an hour with you. A lot of stuff queued up and ready to go. And this time around, we're going to start with a group called Ida and their rendition of Everybody Knows This Is Nowhere. If you're a fan of Ida, Story Littleton from Ida will be playing September 19th at Fog with Roger C. Miller of Mission of Burma. Again, Story from Ida will be here in Windsor September 19th. And to celebrate, we're going to hear from Ida right now on Steel Belted Radio.

That's just what the band was thinking when the engine died and the lights started blinking. Their lives flashed before them in a slideshow of backstages and bars as the van slowed down amidst the

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This is Steel Belta Radio here on CJAM 99.1 FM. Just before the break, Eastern Canada's own Nudie. The song's called Royal Tavern from the Everything is Different in the Night LP. David Allan Coe brought you Shine It On. Toronto area's own The Highest Order did Keep a Window Open. Also heard from The Burning Hell with The Road from the Public Library LP. Emily Rose and the Rounders brought you Wildfire from their self-titled LP. John Prine did Paradise from his self-titled LP. And Ida started that little set with their rendition of Everybody Knows This Is Nowhere from the 10 Small Paces record. And again, Story Littleton of Ida will be performing September 19th at Fog. So make sure you check that one out. Still have a half hour of music coming up for you before the end of this one. And Billy Bragg and Wilco, of course, their famous Mermaid Avenue series of releases, wherein which they wrote some music for some Woody Guthrie lyrics. Some of those songs of which they just recently played together live. For a while, there was some tension between the group and Billy. And some of those songs just got played live for the first time, and there's some great video footage on there. So we're going to start this little set with one of the great Jeff Tweedy vocal tracks from session 3. It's called When the Roses Bloom Again, right now on Steel Belt Radio.

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4: So we've got a special edition of Broken Speaker today. We're actually airing a full live performance from Mothers Against Drum Machines that we recorded for a CJAM session back a couple weeks ago. So we're also just going to have a quick chat with the guys and sort of talk about their workflow and talk about how they felt about the session and just things like that. So Anthony, Craig, great to see you guys. How are you guys doing today?
5: Hello.
6: I'm great. Thanks for having us.
4: All right, no worries, man. Thanks for doing the session. It was a lot of fun. Now, let's start at the very beginning. With the way you guys are set up, how long have you guys been playing together in this configuration and sort of how did that all start? Like what were maybe some of the key pieces of gear you started out with?
5: Oh boy. So this was a COVID kind of experiment. I've known Craig for years and years and years. We both came up DJing in Windsor back in sort of the heyday when pre 9/11, when the club scene here locally was, we were honestly really spoiled for the music we got to experience, the DJs that came through, we got to play to a bunch of people. And then, you know, as we both became dads and, you know, life got busier. We kind of did a little bit less of that. I've always been into music production and tinkering with software and hardware and making sounds. And then, yeah, we both started with Novation Circuits, which are these really accessible little groove boxes and making music with those. And then we just thought, why don't we see if we can, try to put together some kind of a live set. Our friend Justin Warnock, Justin James, he started a festival series, an annual festival called Camp Unknown, out in Leamington, usually right around Labor Day weekend, recently on Labor Day weekend. This year's one's coming up soon. But that was sort of our debut playing live. The first time we really performed live, it was kind of a trial by fire doing it at a small local music festival.
4: The most recent configuration, like watching you and Craig, like the interplay, like you hear one thing when you're in the room, because you guys are just communicating, whether it's verbally or just like, you know, but signals or whatever, like, you know, however you want to get it across. But like just watching the interplay, like especially like, you know, like just being able to hear Craig say like, hey, do you got some hi-hats that you can bring in, because like, I don't got, like, you know, that kind of, yeah, interplay. Has that evolved at all?
6: Yeah, I say like plenty, like more often than not when we're up there, we're discussing like, yo, you got a hat to bring in, or you got the kick? Like, who's doing the bass line? Because we practice every Friday down in my basement. And actually, the way that we're configured down there, using my back to Anthony most of the time because it's such a small office. So when we're practicing, we're not really communicating. But when we're playing, I find that sometimes, you know, you can get into like a long, drawn out process where it seems like things have been kind of happening for a long time. And it's like, all right, time to switch things up. You got a kick. And it's just, it's nice to be able to just like look across the table and communicate with them, because it's just beneficial towards our live show. Like when we're playing, that communication is key.
5: I kind of think the first time we started doing it, we performed sort of side by side, so like shoulder to shoulder. And then at one point we just thought, wouldn't it be neat to perform? So when we played in, you know, conventional club venues, perform on the dance floor, face to face with the crowd, kind of able to get in all around us and see what we're doing. And we played smaller rooms like Fog, and again, festival stuff. We played out of town a couple of times too. And it's always been a neat experience for, I think, for people in the room to see us not performing the breaking that convention of, you know, we're kind of facing everyone and they're facing us, but we're just facing each other, and it allows us to just that, for that communication piece to go so much more, more smoothly. And truth be told, it also allows us to always count on being able to hear ourselves. Mm-hmm. Craig's really good at sort of hearing what he's doing and getting a sense of it. I find I've struggled sometimes with just what I'm hearing in my headphones and what I'm making, just getting a sense of what does this actually sound like in the room. Mm-hmm. And it was funny, you know, even after the session we recorded at the station recently in that neat sort of like media room with the giant conference table, it's only later on when I was listening to the recording from my mixer that I really got a sense of, oh, this is when we did this, or this is how that happened, and so on. Mm-hmm. So it's like this funny, and we're definitely one of millions of performers to notice that funny time dilation thing that happens. Mm-hmm. When you even, you know, when you mention, hey, listen, we're at an hour, we're past an hour, you guys can keep going if you want, but just be aware that, you know, just laid this down. It was just like, oh, shoot, all right, I guess that just happened.
4: It is being sort of caught in the mix, but I mean, it's like, even as a fan, as a listener as well, it is very much like a journey. So you get lost, like you start, because it's not like you're a traditional DJ set where you're feeling tracks change.
5: Yeah,
4: it's like it is sort of that hypnotic thing. I recently had a conversation with David Chesley about that. The much discussed set that he did at Machine Spirit, just about he wanted to make it one piece. And he's still tinkering with it and that kind of thing. How much do you guys have pre-prepared? Is it a lot? Like, is it like 30% or is it more like 80%?
6: Hard to say. We have pre-written patterns that we supposed to be doing 20 minutes every day of writing. So that aspect of like what I write when he's not there and what he writes when I'm not there, that's pre-written, but when we're playing, we usually don't even have a clue where we're starting. It's like, we know we want to start slow and build it up, and that's pretty much it. Even like recalling things that we've played before, it's like we actually have to go back and listen. I'm still trying to find a pattern that I wrote on my DBs, on my Erica synth, that I heard, and we want to make a track out of it, but I'm still trying to find the proper pattern and the right settings that I had at that time to be able to recall that. It's just like a lot of it's just on the whim.
4: It's too much to make. It's too much to save, right? Like I understand what you're saying, where it's like going through a roll of film of or 400 pictures looking for that one shot, right? Like you're just, there's so much content you're creating all the time.
6: Most of our jam sessions or Friday night band practices, we record for that reason, get some content that we can listen back, see what we like, see what we can recall, see what we can make a track out of. I have some notes in my notebook that like I can tell Anthony, like, pull up this pattern and this pattern and I'll play these patterns, and we're starting to do that better now, but a lot of it's still just improv on the go,
4: which I love. Like that whole element of that is great. Like, you know, the notorious story of Spastic being made over on Droulard Road, where it's like apparently it was a 40-minute jam that just got edited down. Is there a temptation to go in and just lift out some stuff to release some music as tracks?
5: Oh gosh, we've been having this conversation. So people have approached us time and time again,
4: asking that
5: same question, and it's just like...
6: The thing is, we have to figure out how to recall these again. It's like, yes, we can pull 7-minute snippets, or we can pull recordings from our sets, but we got to figure out, and we can release that as a track, but then we got to figure out how we played that and play it again live. You know what I mean?
4: 100%. Yeah, is there a temptation to do it, maybe not so much for yourselves, but for other DJs to have the opportunity to spin your music?
5: Yeah, I mean, we've been asked by friends, we've been asked by people who called us a set from ours and from us, sort of, hey, when are you putting this out? I've had people tell me that track sounded great. And it's like, awesome, I'm glad you enjoyed it. But in my mind, it's like conceiving of that conventionally as a track, as opposed to just like this this snapshot. One thing that I love, my favorite moments, even when we have our like band practices or when we're playing, is this sometimes you'll lose our will. Any sort of band that's been doing it for a while, there are these moments where it just sort of you get out of your own way, and then you'll both switch things up like we planned it, when it was really just our whatever you want to call it, our brains just sort of felt
6: our internal rhythm.
5: The right time. Yeah. And it's great. It's great. I think, you know, using the DJ paradigm, you know, going from you make that, gosh, I wish I could remember who said it. Might've been Todd Terry, one of these, like the OG sort of house DJs, who basically said, you know, what you're doing is you're making a third track. So Craig has his elements he's adding, creating, recalling, I have the same, but then when those pieces sort of fuzz together, you end up with an entirely new thing that sometimes it's planned, sometimes it's completely this wonderful like happy accident, right?
4: Absolutely, yeah. It very much echoes that, like the DJ Kick series, where people would create a new track for the end of the mix out of all the other tracks.
5: Yeah.
4: There's another thing I've noticed too, like the you were mentioning before, playing on the floor, so you're immersed in the crowd. That echoes a lot of hardcore bands or bands like Lightning Bolt. And even the way you guys talk about it, like being at signal exchanges where it's like Camp Crushing will be like, where's my drummer? Like things like that, where it is very much like playing like in a hardcore band. Like it's just the tools are different, but the general vibe, it's like a cross between a jam band and like a hardcore band, which is a great way to do something. Do you got like, is that conscious or that just kind of happens?
5: I think I'd love to say that we in starting this project 5+ years ago now. This September will be, I think, our 6th year, maybe even more. It could be sort of taking some time off from us, but I'd like to think that we had this sort of like vision going in and this plan as to how it would be. But honestly, like it's like something else just sort of happened on its own. And we just sort of have been really fortunate to be able to kind of do this thing. And it's, you know, I've said this before, it's been this great catalyst for our friendship. You know, someone who being able to make music alongside someone who you respect and someone who you know has this killer sensibility for a dance floor. It's just been this treat, right? Like playing face to face, standing on the dance floor, like we're moving with the music too at the same time. And I think that energy just comes through.
6: Yeah. I feel like sometimes my favorite part of the set is like at the very end when we kind of look up at each other and we're just like, we slap five and we're like, we just did that.
5: Yeah.
4: It's so true. Cause it is so spontaneous. And as I said, there's no pressure for me to release anything if it means it's going to take away that spontaneity. That's something I think everybody loves about watching Mothers Against Drum Machines. And you guys have a sound, but it's always fresh.
5: Yeah. Yeah. Thank you. It's we just, we're always listening to artists we love. We're listening. And, you know, I've got to big up our local, you know, scene and being able to have, you know, get these machine spirit, like hardware meetups, being able to play shows around, I could name check so many people in this area that are just so incredibly talented. And it's like, you feel like you're like alongside someone who's figured out things that you're just starting to kind of get the sense of. So that knowledge sharing and having again, like, you know, like artists who you really respect come back to you and say, that was awesome. Yeah. That was really good. Yeah. It makes you feel a certain way.
4: You're so right. Like it's for a city of 200 and something thousand, it's a deep scene. But the nice thing I see too is there's such good connections to London, such good connections to Detroit. Mm-hmm. Obviously that's a mecca of its own, but especially the London, like, you know, we've had quite a few artists that are more than happy to drive that long flat stretch to come spend a night with us and play some music down here in Windsor. And I mean, you guys forging those friendships, like CJM benefits from that. And I want to thank you guys for that. It's another aspect that's really, really great.
5: Well, thank you for having us in for the session, man. It was a lot of fun. It's playing. If I think of any kind of a mantra, any kind of a motto for us, it's like making electronic music in unconventional spaces.
4: Yeah.
5: Love it.
4: Well, we're going to do some more. I'm going to be releasing that one shortly along with this episode of Broken Speaker. I want to thank you guys, one, for doing that, and two, just for being like really bright lights in the scene. And
6: thanks. We appreciate you having us.
4: Yeah, all right, good time. Awesome. Well, so following this, we're going to hear the CJM session from Mothers Against Drum Machine in full here on Broken Speaker on 99.1 FM CJM.

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Presented by Martin Southall. The first Wednesday of every month, music starts at 9 p.m.

that you are in charge of music selection and curating and deciding what to play, when to play it, how long to play, and then, you know, what to play after that, and what to play 10 minutes on. So you basically do master on the signing and decision and completely thinking, trusting for instance. Carries over other things of your life.

Thing, thing, thing, thing, thing, thing, thing, thing, thing, thing, thing, thing, thing, thing, thing, thing, thing, thing, thing, thing, thing, thing, thing, thing, thing, thing, thing, thing, thing, thing, thing, thing, thing, thing, thing, thing, thing, thing, thing, thing, thing, thing, thing, thing, thing, thing, thing, thing, thing, thing, thing, thing, thing, thing, thing, thing, thing, thing, thing, thing, thing, thing, thing, thing, thing, thing, thing, thing, thing, thing, thing, thing, thing, thing, thing, thing, thing, thing, thing, thing, thing, thing, thing, thing, thing, thing, thing, thing, thing, thing, thing, thing, thing, thing, thing, thing, thing, thing, thing, thing, thing, thing, thing, thing, thing, thing, thing, thing, thing, thing, thing, thing, thing, thing, thing, thing, thing, thing, thing, thing, thing, thing, thing, thing, thing, thing

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Get house. Get house. Get house. Get house. Get house. 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Get house. Get house. Get house. Get house. Get house. 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Get house. 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Get house. 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Get house. Get house. Get house. Get house. 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Get house. Get house. 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Get house. 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Get house. Get house. 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Get house. 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Get house. Get house. Get house. Get house. Get house. Get house.

Get house. Get house. 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Get house. Get house. Get house. Get house. Get house. 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Get house. Get house. Get house. Get house. Get house. House. House.

0: 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Thanks so much to Craig and Anthony for coming down and gracing us with some music and a quick little interview there. You can hear the whole set along with the video that we shot.
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0: 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I'm your host, Mr. T. You're listening live. It's Sunday, August 9th, 2026. A great day in Windsor and Detroit. A little hot and sticky, but still a good day to be out and about. So hope you're enjoying the day and hope you're locked into CJAM 99.1 FM. We are reaching higher ground in Windsor and Detroit.
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And you say, well, what's wrong with a little action?

right, starting out tonight's show, a release from Vancouver's 604 Decades Records, an archival series spotlighting overlooked Canadian bands from the 80s, 90s, and double aughts. We heard 64 Funny Cars from their 1989 release, Happy Go Lucky, and we heard the track Boathouse, and that started the show off. Following that, from Hicksville, Long Island, the Lemon Twigs, a band led up by brothers Brian and Michael D'Addario. In May, their sixth full-length release, Look For Your Mind, came out, and we heard the track My Heart Is In Your Hands Tonight. And then we went across the pond to London, England, with the band Dry Cleaning, featuring front person Florence Shaw. From their January release, Secret Love, you heard the track Cruise Ship Designer. And then we finished off that set with a brand new release from a band from Leeds in the United Kingdom, Yard Act. On July 17th, their third release, You're Gonna Need a Little Music, came out on Republic Records, and we heard the title track from that collection. All right, you're tuned in to Positive Amplitude on CJAM 99.1 FM. I'm your host, Mr. T. And if you got requests and you're in Windsor, you can dial us up at 519-971-3630. Toll free from the D and beyond, 855-DIG-CJAM. And now for a debut release from Spanish artist Deva. It's called Hate Is a Dead End. We're going to hear the words and music right here.

Hi everyone, I'm Deva. I'm a singer-songwriter from Salamanca, Spain, and I make cinematic pop inspired by real experiences. The next song you're about to hear is called Heres Eteren. I wrote this song when I realized that the biggest fight wasn't with anyone else, but with myself. I carried so much anger, and not only towards the things that had happened to me, but also towards the person I thought I had become. Then I learned something simple but life-changing. Failure is part of being human. What matters is whether we let those moments define us. I hope this song reminds someone today that there's always another way forward. Big thanks to C-Jam 99.1 FM, the voice of the underground, and to Positive Amplitude and Mr. T for supporting independent artists and for having me. To everyone listening in Windsor, Detroit, and beyond, thank you for spending a few minutes with me. This is Heres Eteren. Enjoy!

0: All right, so starting off that set was artist Deva from Spain. She released an EP called Echoes in My Blood, and we heard the track Hate is a Dead End, which is a track about confronting resentment toward others while learning to forgive yourself. And I want to thank her for her words and music to Positive Amplitude this Sunday evening. Following that, Canadian band Metric. In April, their 10th release, Romanticize the Drive, came out on 30 Tigers Records. We heard the track Victim of Luck, and that band features the vocals of Emily Haynes. Following that, Vancouver duo Doohickey Cubicle, from a release that dropped July 31st, 2026, Good At It, we heard the title track, and that features Ali DeLeo on vocals and keyboard and Francis Hoopers on vocal, guitar, bass, and keyboards. And then we finished off the set with the Montreal band Tops, led up by Jane Penny, from their 2025 release, August 2025, so roughly about a year ago. It was called Bury the Key. It was their first release on Ghostly International Records, and we heard the track Standing at the Edge of Fire. All right, you're with Mr. T. You're tuned into Positive Amplitude. You're locked into CJAM 99.1 FM. Thanks for tuning in and being part of the A-Team on CJAM this Sunday evening. Let me play a couple quick spots for you, and we'll come back on the other side with more music, so stay tuned.
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All right, going back to the 6:30 break, we went to a band from Mexico City, Sotomayor, which is made up of Pahua, or Paulina Sotomayor, and her brother Raul. In February, they released Wabi Sabi on Wonder Wheel Recordings, and we heard the track Porvenir. Following that, Terror Cactus, a band from Seattle. The music is all composed by and produced by Martin Silasco. 10% of the proceeds of this project will be donated to the Northwest Immigrants' Rights Project. And so the release is called Collapso, again, Terror Cactus. And we heard the track Discoteca Fugitiva. And then following that, we heard a track from Pahua, from an artist from Mexico City. In 2025, she released Cerca del Lugar, and we heard the title track from that one. Then finishing off the set, Toronto band Pick a Piper. Their fourth studio album, Dandelion, was released in March. The band features Brad Weber and Sophia Alexandra, and we heard the track Historica, Hysterica Historica. All right, I think I got that right. Anyways, all right, the music world lost another incredible force. Jennifer Finch, the bassist and founding member of L7, passed away July 18th, 2026. She was born August 5th, 1966, so she's a little shy of 60 years old. So we're going to hear two tracks from the band L7. You might want to turn your systems up to 11 for this one, because it's going to be loud.

0: All right, starting out with that set, the band L7, playing L7 due to the fact that they lost band member Jennifer Finch, the bassist and founding member of L7. She passed away July 18th, 2026, and was born August 5th, 1966, so close to 60 years old. We started out with a 2019 release, Scatter the Rats. We heard the track Stadium West. That was their first full length after a nearly 20-year hiatus. We followed that with a kick in the teeth to President Donald J. Trump, Dispatch from Mar-a-Lago. This was their first release in 18 years. It came out in 2017. In protest of Donald J. Trump storming the gates down there at Mar-a-Lago, Code Red, all that stuff. Great stuff from L7, great band, and sadly they're embarking on a tour and they'll be missing Jennifer Finch in a big way, I'm sure. Following that, Boston band The Pixies, going back to their 1988 first full-length release produced by Steve Albini, Surfer Rosa. We heard a song about big, big love called Gigantic. We followed that with another track from The Pixies from their 2015 release, Indie Cindy. We heard Ring the Bell. All right, and you heard all that on Positive Amplitude. 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
1: All right, going back to the 7 o'clock break, we started with Austin, Texas band Annabelle Chairlegs, fronted by Lindsay Mackin. In January, they released Waking Up, and we grabbed the track Heavy Sleeper from that collection. Then a band from Adelaide, Australia, Swap Meet, on July 17th, their debut LP, Mount Zero, came out. This followed their dreamy 2024 debut EP, Oxalis. We heard the track I Know from Swap Meet, again from that release, Mount Zero. And then a band from London, England, Mary in the Junkyard, their debut LP, Role Model Hermit, follows their 2024 debut EP, This Old House. We heard the track New Muscles, and that band features Clary Freeman Taylor, Saya Barbaglia, and David Addison. And then we finished off the set with Vermont artist Kyle Thomas, who performs as King Tuff. In March, he released his 7th full-length Moo, M-O-O, and we heard the track Invisible Ink. All right, and you got all that right here on Positive Amplitude with your host, Mr. T, on this Sunday evening in Windsor and Detroit. Hope you're out and about and enjoying the beautiful day here in Windsor and Detroit. And we'll keep the music rolling for you with the band She's Green.

All right, three songs in that set, starting out with Minneapolis band She's Green. In July, their debut full-length Swallowtail dropped, coming out on Photo Finish Records, and we heard the track Lock It, featuring the lead vocals of Sophia Smith. Following that, a band from El Paso, Texas, led up by Greg Gonzalez, Cigarettes After Sex. In 2019, their sophomore release, Cry, came out, and we heard the track Hentai from that one. Then we heard Montreal artist Naomi de Lormier, who performs as N Now. In July 17th, she released Nouveau Langage, a release of remixes from her 2025 release. We heard the track Chateau d'Eau, and we heard the Benedicte remix of that track. All right, you heard all that on Positive Amplitude. I'm your host, Mr. T. I'm with you up until 8 p.m. this Sunday evening. At that time, host James will come in and bring you Indie Guitar Swing from 8 till 10 p.m. So lots of good music ahead of you tonight on CJAM. I got a few spots for you to play, and we'll come back with more music, so stay tuned.

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Okay, going back to the 7:30 break, we heard from Toronto artist Katie Stelmanis, who performs as Austra. In November 2025, she released Chin Up Buttercup, and we heard that upbeat track, Think Twice. In the middle of that set, we heard from the Scottish electronic musical duo consisting of brothers Mike Sanderson and Marcus Evan. They performed together as the Boards of Canada. Inferno is their current release. It came out in May. It's their fifth release. You can find it on Warp Records, and the track we heard was Hydrogen, Helium, Lithium, Leviathan. And then we finished off the set with a band from Victoria, British Columbia, Psychic Pollution. A May release from them is called Willow's House, and we heard the track Secrets from the Vault. All right, you're tuned in to Positive Amplitude with your host, Mr. T. Thanks for tuning in on this Sunday evening and being part of the A-Team here on CJAM. We got a couple more tracks before the 8 p.m. hour, so let's get back to the music.

Right there, the band Hammock from Nashville, Tennessee, consisting of guitarists Mark Bird and Andrew Thompson. Their 2026 12th full-length release, The Second Coming, was a Moonrise, and we heard the track The Unsetting Sun. All right, you've been tuned into Positive Amplitude with your host, Mr. T, here on CJAM. We're getting down to the last track for the evening, and that is a track from Angine de Poitrine, a band from Saguenay, Quebec. In April, they released Volume 2, and they're kind of a phenom in the music world. If you get a chance to check out anything about the band, there's a lot of comments on the web about it. Anyways, we're going to leave you with the track Fabienne, and we'll see you all next week. Thanks for tuning in.

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And welcome to another edition of Indie Guitar Swing. I'm your host, James, and you can hear this show pretty faithfully live on Sunday nights from 8 until 10 o'clock, featuring underground indie label alternative music, with most of the show coming from new releases from the North American continent between Canada and the United States. Also a little bit here and there from Europe and down under. And we like to play some not-to-be-forgotten-about great bands and great records from college radio's seminal days, the early days back in the 1980s and 1990s when the scene was much more concentrated and smaller between many great underground labels between the United States, Canada, and the United Kingdom. And we also play some older influences from the 60s and 70s as well, like psychedelia, garage, early punk and new wave, and classic rock lesser known bands and